0: Tony Joe White, High Sheriff of Calhoun Parish. Rocky Roberts did Stasera Mi Butto, Rocky Roberts and the Airedales. From Italy, we heard Funky Grasshopper by Hugh Boynton and Salt and Pepper out of, I believe, the Lafayette area. Great Al Green did Living for You, 1973. From the same year, we heard Aretha Franklin doing Master of Eyes, The Deepness of Your Eyes. 1974, Blood is Thicker Than Water, William Devon. 1975, No One Depend On by Coke Escovedo. And we started that set off with Barry White, Let the Music Play. About to play the Livewire calendar, and then we'll have our special guest in the house tonight. This is WWOZ-FM New Orleans with me, Bryce Nice, here on The Block Party. Stay tuned.
1: 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Bambulas welcomes Johnny Mastro Blues at 6:30, and Paggy Prine and Southern Soul at 10. 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BJ's Lounge features Jeffrey Broussard and the Nighttime Syndicate, plus the Holiday Playgirls starting at 9 p.m. Blue Nile hosts the Caesar Brothers Funk Box at 7:30. B-Max presents Mike Dusson at 7 p.m. Cafe Negril has Sunnyside at 6 and Big Mike and the R&B Kings at 10. Carrollton Station has T. Marie and Bayou Juju at 8:15 p.m. Cheeky Wawa hosts Channel One Sound System at 9. DBA features Margie Perez at 6 and Lindsay Smith at 10. Dos Jefes presents Betty Shirley at 9 p.m. Fritzl's Jazz Club has the Bourbon Matinee Jazz Band with Chuck Brackman at 5 and Fritzl's All-Star Band with Jamil Sharif at 9. Gossa Gossam welcomes Suplex plus Fen Magus starting at 9:30. Good Measure at the Barnett has Thomas Glass and the Smack City All-Stars at 9 p.m. The Historic New Orleans Collection presents the French Quarter Bohemia's 1926 Swingin' Soiree featuring the Slick Skillet Serenaders at 5 p.m. Holy Diver hosts the Schisms, Bright Cloud, Ben and DC of Bipolaroid starting at 9 p.m. Kermit's Treme Mother-in-Law Lounge features Kermit Ruffins and the Barbecue Swingers at 6. Carrie Irish Pub has Guitar Joel at 9 p.m. Le Bolcho Relay has Lynn Drury at 11 p.m. Mahogany Jazz Hall welcomes the Gerald French Trio at 7 and the Mahogany Hall Jazz Band featuring Kid Chocolate at 9:30. The Maple Leaf hosts John Papa Groh's Birthday Bash at 9 p.m. The New Orleans Jazz and Blues Market presents a celebration of music and community with Judith Owen, Harry Shear, and more at 8 p.m. The New Orleans Jazz Museum hosts Nolu River Fest featuring Kinfolk Brass Band, USA, Kamasi, and more starting at 11 a.m. Pat O'Brien's has rotating sets by Lisa Biddick Lowe and Maddox Hayden, plus Hannah Krieger Benson and Natalie May starting at 6 p.m. Paulie's has the Blue Carl Trio featuring Christian Herring, Hudson Grady at 6 p.m. Preservation Hall features the Preservation All-Stars at 5, 6:15, 7:30, and 8:45. The Rabbit Hole welcomes Sippy at 10 p.m. Siberia has Across Phoenix, Hi Danny, and Boud Outfit starting at 9 p.m. Snug Harbor presents the Autumn Dominguez Trio at 4:30 and Hurlin Riley for two shows at 7:30 and 9:30. Three Marie's Jazz Club at the Omni Royal Orleans features Or Shivali Plus at 6 p.m. Three Muses has Johanna Rose at 7:30. The Tigerman Den welcomes the Banana Creams at 7 p.m. Tipitina's has Big in the 90s at 9 p.m. And Vaughn's Lounge presents Alex McMurray and his band at 8 p.m. For the entire listing of today's live music events, including daytime performances, go to wwoz.org/livewire. 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

0: the great Reverend Raymond Miles there, released on Royal Shield Records out of Baton Rouge. And we are lucky enough here on the Block Party to have a special guest in the house, Laura Fisher. How are you tonight?
1: I'm great. How are you doing?
0: Good. Thank you for coming by the Block Party.
1: Yeah, thanks for having me.
0: So we were talking off air, but I've been a fan of your records for a while, but you have way more, I think, maybe than I realize.
1: Yeah.
0: This is the new one, though. Let's talk about this. What's it called?
1: It's called The Sky is a Wondrous Being. I'm Lucky to Be Inside.
0: Amazing. Full-length record. And it just came out?
1: Just came out, yeah, a few weeks ago.
0: Okay, mm-hmm. Great. And it's available on a limited vinyl release as well mm-hmm. as digital on all?
1: As well as cassette.
0: Oh, cool.
1: Out of a different label in the UK. So they kind of did a co-release with Strange Daisy here.
0: Great. So Strange Daisy, yes, a great, prolific, and very underground record label here, supportive, puts out a lot of cool stuff.
1: Yes.
0: And you've had a few records on Strange mm-hmm. Daisy now.
1: Yeah. This is my third vinyl with my solo music and my fourth overall.
0: Great. So tell us about the process of making this one.
1: So the songs were written between 2021 and 2023.
0: Okay.
1: And then after that was a process of producing and recording, mixing, mastering the whole thing. And then I kind of sat on it for a while, like a year and a half.
0: Okay.
1: Just not sure how I wanted to put it out because I put so many records out and wanted to do it differently. And it kind of just naturally came together. Strange Daisy, of course, but I got into cahoots with Cruel Nature Records out of the UK through an improv solo piano release I did the end of last year. And then it just occurred to me, they do limited edition cassette, like only, that's all they do.
0: Nice.
1: And I was like, what if I did vinyl with Strange Daisy and cassette with Cruel Nature, and they released it together and they were super down, so it was perfect.
0: That's awesome. Yeah. So tell us about, I know you play different instruments, right? Or do you play...
1: What? I mainly play keys and sing and write and produce, but then I have been just picking up all sorts of instruments. Like I play bass on track one of this record, even though I don't play bass. I just picked it up. It just happened.
0: Great.
1: And then I play guitar on a couple of the tracks too, a little bit. So, yeah.
0: Well, why don't we play a tune and we'll play a few more tunes. So, but why don't we play a tune and we'll come back and talk some more, of course. So this is Trial and the Wishing Gun?
1: Yep.
0: Great. So this is the first track off Laura Fisher's new album, The Sky is a Wondrous Being. I Am Lucky to Be Inside. Released here in New Orleans on Strange Daisy Records and cassette in the UK. Do you have a website or a place that people can go to get these things in particular?
1: On the Strange Daisy website and then my Bandcamp, laurakfisher.bandcamp.com. And then cruelnaturerecordings.bandcamp, and
0: okay.
1: They'll have the cassette there.
0: Great, and people can pick it up in shops too, locally? Or?
1: Yeah, I think Nola Mix has it, Sisters in Christ has it. I'm going to bring it to the Domino this week.
0: Great.
1: Maybe somebody else has it.
0: Yeah, maybe Euclid, I think.
1: Probably Euclid has it.
0: Okay, great. Well, let's listen to a tune, and we'll come back and talk some more.
1: Cool.

0: All right, back with Laura Fisher here on The Block Party. First track of the new album, available everywhere. The sky is a wondrous being. I'm lucky to be inside. I hear that this track, Trial and the Wishing Gun, has a video.
1: Yeah.
0: Oh, wait, I put on the wrong mic. Hold on, let me turn you up.
1: Oh, you're good. There you go.
0: There we are, hey. Yes. Thanks. Sorry.
1: No, you're fine. Yeah, I shot it with Derek Zimmer, who's super talented. A cinematographer, director in town.
0: Oh, yeah.
1: Yeah, you know.
0: My old roommate.
1: Oh, no way.
0: Yeah,
1: okay.
0: Totally. He's good.
1: Cool.
0: Good. Yeah, totally. A bunch of great videos lately. I didn't even realize that, so I got to go watch it.
1: Yeah, yeah.
0: Okay, cool.
1: He had a roll of black and white film and just imagined a lot of like close-ups, kind of just creating this almost sort of surreal environment where you're not sure where we are. And I don't know. I'd never shot on film before. I've done a lot of work on film and music video, but it was such a different process. It was really interesting.
0: Like, wow.
1: Setting up and lighting and rehearsing every shot for at least an hour, if not more,
0: wow.
1: To just shoot for like a few seconds, you know?
0: Right.
1: And having no instant gratification in the feedback and just trusting that it was going to turn out. And I love how it turned out. And I loved his edit.
0: Great. So where can people see that video?
1: YouTube.
0: Okay. Under your YouTube. Name yeah. or under? Okay.
1: Yeah. If you search the name of the song and my name, it'll come right up. So
0: okay, great. That's awesome. Yeah. Do you do videos for a lot of your work or?
1: I try to sometimes. I have a handful out there for sure.
0: Okay.
1: Love to do even more, but yeah, I'm a
0: cool.
1: film freak.
0: Okay. So, yeah. Awesome. Are there any others on this record yet or?
1: No,
0: that's
1: the one. That's
0: okay.
1: the one. Yeah.
0: Great. So we were talking off air. There's a lot of special guests on here. So I know we see some features here. Ruby My Dear and Zetrock are the two looks like who get a feature, but you were saying those are they do vocals.
1: Yeah, Zetrock did vocals and some co-production on Indigo Not Indigo. And Ruby My Dear did vocals on Rose Leaving. And then I have a bunch of other people like my engineer, co-producer of the whole record, Adam Kyle, who's kind of like my ride or die.
0: Nice.
1: Making records in New Orleans. He plays like every instrument you can imagine all over this record at different
0: Great.
1: Points. Drums, bass, guitar, synth. As well as mixing it. And then my friend Teresa Romero, who collaborates with me a lot, she plays viola and guitar with me live a lot. She plays viola on this record a good bit.
0: Nice.
1: Pete Olenshue plays with like Layla McCalla.
0: Mm-hmm.
1: He plays upright bass on a couple tracks. My friend Henry Lopez did beats for a track. He used to live here. He moved to Seattle last year.
0: Okay.
1: I know there's more.
0: That's fine. We can come back and talk about it.
1: Yeah.
0: There was a tune that I've played a handful of times on this show and on other shows that I was trying to remember. And then we were talking and I looked it up. And so this one I think is from last year. It's a collaborative track that we queued up. Can you tell me about that one a little bit?
1: Yeah. So that is called It Seeks You. It's with my collaborator, Henry Grant, out of New York. And we actually have a new track coming out in a couple weeks. But this is our most recent release. We really get to see each other once every year, couple years. And we have like a 4 to 6 hour session when we can fit it in when I'm up there.
0: Nice.
1: And we make a track pretty much fully formed each time, which is just so much fun.
0: That's awesome.
1: Yeah. So that was one of these.
0: This one I feel like has, as far as I remember now, it's been a little while since I listened to it, but it has a little bit of dancier vibe,
1: yeah.
0: right?
1: A little bit. Yeah. As dancy as I can get. I'd like to get dancier, but you know.
0: Well, all the above are good. So let's listen to that and we'll come back and talk some more with Laura Fisher.

0: Okay, back one more time with Laura Fisher. Thank you again for coming here on The Block Party.
1: Thanks for having me.
0: Oh, wait, no, you're on the right one.
2: Oh, I was on the right one.
0: Yeah.
2: I got tricked.
0: You're on the right one now. Mic three. Yeah, so we've been playing a couple. Well, I'm yelling in the mic, and then I've got you turned up, hopefully, correctly. So tell us about those last two tracks. They're from two different releases.
2: Yes. Yeah, so It Seeks You was the track we were talking about that I made with my collaborator in New York, Henry Grant.
0: That's right.
2: And we have another track coming out in a couple weeks. Really cool collaborator. We have a lot of mutuals here in New York, and we just get to see each other once every year or so and make a track in like a few hours. It's sort of like a ritual practice for us.
0: Nice.
2: And see what happens. And then Wildfire is the track you just heard from my new record, The Sky is a Wondrous Being, I'm Lucky to Be Inside. Lyrics by Claire Welsh, really amazing poet, photographer, friend.
0: Nice.
2: I just love everything she makes, and she sent me this poem once, and I thought, I have to make a song, and I just like ran to the piano, and it just poured out.
0: And that was that?
2: That was that, yeah.
0: Okay.
2: Yeah.
0: How do you describe your style of music?
2: Great question. It kind of changes album to album, but generally I feel like people tend to note there is ethereal quality,
0: yeah,
2: cinematic, often a lot of dream pop, synth pop vibes.
0: Okay. Yeah.
2: But then
0: I hear that.
2: I also have done like heavy rock. I've done like free jazz inspired neoclassical. So I don't know.
0: Okay.
2: Anything and everything. Yeah.
0: Great.
2: Yeah.
0: And then speaking of, we're going to play a song from your band, Matron.
2: Yeah.
0: So tell us a little bit about, you're not playing now, but tell us a little bit about them.
2: Matron, we described it as art rock, math pop.
0: Okay.
2: If you will. And that band is just like, wasn't even trying to be a real band and just kind of took off before we even knew it was happening. And we had a great run. We started in like 2017, I think, or 2018. And then we put out a record a couple years ago. That was just some songs we'd never finished, and it was a really nice process. We had a big reunion release show, and like 200 people came to Saturn Bar. It was
0: wow.
2: A blowout. Yeah,
0: no joke.
2: Yeah. So, and we got together this jazz fest and played a show upon request of my girl Sasha Mazikowski.
0: Okay, she's great. Yeah, totally.
2: Can't say no to her with her cool rock projects playing.
0: Yeah.
2: So yeah, you know, we might pop up again someday, but
0: okay.
2: Yeah.
0: Well, cool. So we'll hear a tune off that. I think we picked a tune called Candace.
2: Yeah.
0: And that's available on the LP.
2: Yeah.
0: Okay. And let's remind folks one more time about where they can find your music.
2: Bandcamp, streaming everywhere, Strange Daisy website, Cruel Nature Records, Bandcamp.
0: And hopefully in your local record shop, request it, or if you're local, you can pick it up. And that's, is it Laura, L-A-U-R-A, K Fisher?
2: For the Bandcamp. Yep.
0: Yeah. Okay.
2: You got it.
0: That Bandcamp. Yeah.
2: You can follow me on Instagram at Exact Inverse.
0: Exact Inverse. All right. Thank you, Laura, for coming through this block party tonight.
2: Yeah. Thanks for having me.
0: Check out this Matron tune.

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All right, that's just about it on this Block Party Saturday night. For me, Bryce Nice, I want to thank Laura Fisher for coming on the program. So again, you can check her out on vinyl or digital mediums. Search her up, L-A-U-R-A, Laura Fisher. We heard a bunch of 45s tonight, including that one, Pat Lundy, Party Music, Lone Ranger from the great Johnny Guitar Watson, Gwen McCrae did Your Love, Fatback Band did Keep On Steppin' from somewhere out like Crowley or Lafayette. We heard the Fire Ants Band.

and doing Fun at the Disco, and of course Love Unlimited did Love's Theme. We've got two more queued up, Gloria Walker and the Chevelles and Willie Bobo to take us out. Soul Sister up at the top of the hour. See you next week.

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yours, all originals from the 1970s through mid-1980s, especially for you. Before Cameo, we heard music from the Mad Dog Fire Department, my favorite band name of all times, 1979 release Cosmic Funk, and of course we started off with our theme song, Bold Soul Sister, from Ike and Tina Turner, a 1970 release. Next up on the turntables, music from saxophonist Gary Bartz, 1980, and he calls this one Music, here on the Soul Power Show with me, the Soul Sister, on WWOZ.

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Hi, this is Beth Arroyo Utterback, General Manager of WWOZ. As we begin our new fiscal year, I'm here to remind you that federal funding for public stations was eliminated last year. 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

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This is also the Soul Power Show. I'm the Soul Sister, and every Saturday night from 8 until 10, you will hear me sharing music from my collection, all originals from the 1970s through mid-1980s, keeping it on the soulful side of things and the rare side of things with music you may have never heard before or haven't heard in a long time, but hope you want to hear again and again. And we just heard music from the band Locksmith from 1980 that was called Far Beyond, and also a group called Total Eclipse with Be True to Yourself that was from 1976. From 1982, Wizard with These Are the 80s, and also Slave from 1980 with Dreamin'. Before that, Tommy McGee, Now That I Have You from 1981, started off that set with saxophonist Gary Bartz. 1982 tune called Music, and next up on the turntables, music from 1977, produced by Verdeen White of Earth, Wind, and Fire, the band Pockets, and they say, Come Go With Me, and I'm the Soul Sister bringing you soul power here on WWOZ 90.7 FM New Orleans.

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1: 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Dos Jefes presents Betty Shirley at 9 p.m. Fritzl's Jazz Club has the Bourbon Matinee Jazz Band with Chuck Brackman at 5 and Fritzl's All-Star Band with Jamil Sharif at 9. Gossa Gossam welcomes Suplex plus Fen Magus starting at 9:30. Good Measure at the Barnett has Thomas Glass and the Smack City All-Stars at 9 p.m. The Historic New Orleans Collection presents the French Quarter Bohemia's 1926 Swingin' Soiree featuring the Slick Skillet Serenaders at 5 p.m. Holy Diver hosts the Schisms, Bright Cloud, Ben and DC of Bipolaroid starting at 9 p.m. Kermit's Treme Mother-in-Law Lounge features Kermit Ruffins and the Barbecue Swingers at 6. Kerry Irish Pub has Guitar Joel at 9 p.m. Le Bolcho Relay has Lynn Drury at 11 p.m. Mahogany Jazz Hall welcomes the Gerald French Trio at 7 and the Mahogany Hall Jazz Band featuring Kid Chocolate at 9:30. The Maple Leaf hosts John Papa Groh's Birthday Bash at 9 p.m. The New Orleans Jazz and Blues Market presents a celebration of music and community with Judith Owen, Harry Shear, and more at 8 p.m. The New Orleans Jazz Museum hosts Nolu River Fest featuring Kinfolk Brass Band, Yusa, Kamasi, and more starting at 11 a.m. Pat O'Brien's has rotating sets by Lisa Biddick Lowe and Maddox Hayden, plus Hannah Krieger Benson and Natalie May starting at 6 p.m. Pauly's has the Blue Carl Trio featuring Christian Herring, Hudson Grady at 6 p.m. Preservation Hall features the Preservation All-Stars at 5, 6:15, 7:30, and 8:45. The Rabbit Hole welcomes Sippy at 10 p.m. Siberia has Across Phoenix, Hi Danny, and Budow Fit starting at 9 p.m. Snug Harbor presents the Autumn Dominguez Trio at 4:30 and Hurlin' Riley for two shows at 7:30 and 9:30. Three Marie's Jazz Club at the Omni Royal Orleans features Or Shivali Plus at 6 p.m. Three Muses has Johanna Rose at 7:30. The Tigerman Den welcomes the Banana Creams at 7 p.m. Tipitina's has Big in the 90s at 9 p.m. And Vaughn's Lounge presents Alex McMurray and his band at 8 p.m. For the entire listing of today's live music events, including daytime performances, go to wwoz.org/livewire. 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
2: 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Number one. 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

0: 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I'm the Soul Sister. This is Soul Power coming to you live every Saturday night from 8 until 10 with the best in rare grooves and soulful movers. From my collection to yours, all originals from the 1970s through mid-1980s, especially for you. And featuring music from my collection, soulful music on the rare side of things, music you may have never heard before or haven't heard in a long time, but hope you want to hear again and again. And before Larry Graham and Graham Central Station, we heard from Godmama, 1981, produced by Bootsy Collins, and the name of that cut, Godmama of Love. And speaking of Bootsy, we also heard from Bootsy's Rubber Band before that from 1979. Bootsy Get Live started off that set with Pockets, 1977 release. Come Go With Me, that was produced by Verdeen White of Earth, Wind, and Fire. Next up on the turntables, music from Soul Brother Number 1, James Brown, 1970. The original rock version is what they call this, of Talking Loud and Saying Nothing, here on the Soul Power Show with me, the Soul Sister, on WWOZ.
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1: 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I'm the Soul Sister winding down this week's edition of the Soul Power Show, coming to you every Saturday night from 8 until 10 with the best in rare grooves and soulful movers from my collection to yours. All originals from the 1970s through mid-1980s, especially for you. 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All you have to do is go to WWOZ.org and go to that two-week archive section so you can listen to Soul Power as many times as you want. But we just heard from the Stone City Band, Rick James's band, and that was music written and produced by Rick James, 1983, Lady's Choice, the name of that one. We also heard from Captain Sky in 1978 with Wonder Worm, and we started off that set with James Brown, Soul Brother Number One, and the music from 1970, the original rock version of Talking Loud and Saying Nothing. Do stay tuned, because at the 10 o'clock hour, in just a few minutes, it's Awake and Willing, and I will be with you for the next few minutes before I get on out of here at 10 with some more tunes, starting with this one, 1976, by a group coming out of the Bahamas called Beginning of the End. They call this one Superwoman. And thanks again for tuning in to Soul Power this Saturday night. I will be back with you here next Saturday for another edition. Until then, peace and love. Do it to it, and don't fight the feeling.

are listening to Lester Bowie doing, well, you know, my favorite song ever, I Only Have Eyes for You. Yeah. I pretty much, I like the original, but this one is pretty darn good. Well, welcome aboard. Here it is, Saturday night. On WWOZ New Orleans 90.7 on that glowing FM dial. Yeah. And while you were here, you also heard Hunter Thompson talking to you straight from the cannon. Oh, big thanks to Johnny Depp for that. Paul Sun-Yat with Turn Her On. And I am so glad if you have me turned on. Right now, there's a whole lot of things going on outside. And driving in here, I saw people, you know, on their front porches and, you know, people on their bicycles and people in the quarter dancing on the sidewalk and in the street and everyone having coffee and food and live music playing everywhere. Saturday night, baby. And of course, on Saturday night, you can't roll without Brother Ray. Ray Charles doing the How Long Blues, because none of us know. And he's guessing too. And then Norah Jones at the top with Turn Me On. And that's for anybody and everybody in this big, bad, beautiful world that's catching me on, the machine at www.wwoz.org. Yes. And I am glad you're here. I really am. Well, I know one thing for sure is last week we worked hard for the money. Yeah, we were celebrating Labor Day as best I could. I'm still working myself, but you know, I'm sure some of you out there are too, and some of you are lucky and you aren't. But it's always nice to hear about the different ways to make that green, isn't it? So tonight, since we already worked last weekend, this weekend we're going to spend a little time in the covers. Yeah, let's do it. Let's hang out a little bit, and because a good song is a good song, no matter who's doing it. So that's what we're going to do tonight. We're kicking the covers. I hear that some places up north are getting kind of cool, so you can wear your socks if you want. But down here, we still are sitting pretty warm. So what I want to start out with tonight is because of her going to the flip side. Yeah, Dolly Parton, everybody has been missing and talking about Miss Parton. So I think of all the songs, I want to do my favorite song. It was a cover that she did. And actually, she did this, she covered this song twice. She covered it once, like the one I'm going to do, and this was done in the 70s, and it was great. I really liked it. And then after she won her into the Rock and Roll Hall of Fame, she put out another album of rock and roll songs to feel like, well, she wanted to think she deserved it. And so in there, she did this song once again. But the one time that she did it,
in the 70s. Ooh-wee. So, if you are ready for this, some cover tunes, baby. A little bit of Dolly and a little bit of everything else. Right here on WWOZ New Orleans.

0: Now I want to share with you a little something, another tune by, well, it's a Bob Dylan tune, but it's being sung by somebody I've been thinking a lot about lately, and probably you too. So right here on WWOZ New Orleans, check him out.
1: Just think, Sam, of Son of Sam. They sat together.

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It was then she felt alone and wished that he'd gone straight and watched out for a simple twist of fate.

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0: You're listening to Tom Rees doing Painted Black, a great Rolling Stones cover. The Cowboy Junkies did To Lay Me Down, actually a Grateful Dead song. Moody Blues, the Moody Blue Grass guys did Your Wildest Dreams. And of course, a fantastic cover of Simple Twist of Fate was done by, yes, Tim Curry. Oh, my favorite man in a garter belt. Yep. And Southern, we're going to miss him, but I'm going to search him on the flip side. Southern Culture on the Skids doing Scratch My Back. The Trogs with Good Vibrations. Leo Kottke and Mike Gordon with Sweet Emotion. Kelly and the Keels with Sex and Candy. And we started out at the top with Dolly Parton doing Stairway to Heaven. All right. And she did that ever so well. So, you know what? I think there's something here you gotta know.
1: 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Thank you.
0: Well, there you go, babe. Remember that, okay? It's really important. And because you want to keep us DJs off the street, you know? Of course. So if you can, give us a chance. Give us an opportunity. You don't have to wait until the fun drive. You can do it when you got it, okay? Yes, right here on WWOZ New Orleans and W to the third power, WWOZ.org. You should be listening, and we're happy to have you here.

It all started when I took a job as a private dick, specializing in locating people. The firm was called Pathfinders. My first job, my quest, if you will, was to focus on this regal viper and track her on her latest excursion from Tacoma to Dakota via Montana. So far as I could tell, this swift little trooper's expedition had left a Tahoe of maxima heartache from Park Avenue to Silverado. Her name was Savannah Isuzu. And I was bently on finding her, no matter how Ferrari I Honda go to do it. Besides, this little venture was my passport to the ultimate golf odyssey. And I wasn't about to pass that up. I finally saw her in a rundown bar in Surrey. Seducing her was integral to my plan. So not wanting to appear cheap, I ordered some Lamborghini and sat her next to her. She had the Mitsubishi. Audi. I said. Been looking forward to meeting you. Jimmy Durango's the name. But my friends call me Intrepid. What's your sign? I said. Taurus. I wanted to explore her right then, so I put my hand on her neon under the sable. I'm taking Vitara, I said. I was trying to impress her. She seemed intrigued by my mystique. Camaro, she whispered. So being as cavalier as I could, I leaned toward her expecting a kiss, but she dodged at the last minute and I rammed my face into the back of her chair. That Mustang, she said. Then she whispered in my ear, Jetta life, Durango. I knew right then a Hummer was out of the question.

Don't call 9/11, I said. I Mazda mistaken you for someone looking for a Buick Chevrolet. You don't know what you're missing. I could feel her mercury rising. Lexus, get something straight, Durango, she said. If you're Lincoln, you can Rolls Royce in here, get me Lotus and probe my Volvo. You got another thing coming, Pontiac. I knew right then she was no pushover. But I had my pride, Hyundai. I wasn't about to legacy my embarrassment. Toyota have the bouncer throw you out, she said. But I Cadillac ya. My low self-esteem seemed to echo through the bar, but it was but a prelude to the insight I gained when she Volkswagen vanished like a mirage on the breeze. You go! I shouted. Chrysler, she's good, I thought. I suffered from Sonoma that night. A night that seemed to go on for infinity. When morning finally came, it felt like a century had passed, and I knew my days as a pathfinder were over. She'd sent her that. I'd never find a cure for the heartache she caused me, and die woo the day I heard the name Savannah Isuzu.

Okay, this is the Sisters Euclid, and they're doing a wonderful Neil Young, Harvest Moon. Amy Mann with Hold On, a wonderful cover of my favorite everything, Tom Waits. Marianne Faithfull with Trouble in Mine. Jake Shimabaruko doing a fantastic cover of Bohemian Rhapsody on his ukulele. It's great. And then we also heard G Love doing 50 Ways to Leave Your Lover.

Irene Sage with Ramble On. The Leftover Cuties with Don't Think Twice, It's All Right. And Harry Connick Jr., Happy Birthday, Baby. If Only I Had a Brain. The Hazy Dixie Guys doing I Feel Like Making Love. And Todd Butler did that great car, you know, piece. He calls it Car Song. And the James Bond theme by Leroy Holmes started out at the top. Well, there you go, you guys. Our little time in the covers. And I just want to go out with this one song for all of you tonight, just because it's worth it. It's beautiful. And never forget that if you didn't turn me on, I wouldn't be here.

0: 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It's just this little chromium switch, yep.
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2: That's me, Jamie Dalapa, broadcasting from the French Quarter of New Orleans and searching for the first rock and roll song. You know, French Quarter folks, for the last 300 years, the folks that come down here at night, they're kind of the same personality, same motivation. They're looking for a release from their home. And here, right here, they find music, drink, maybe a little bit of romance, but that thrill of release and being so far away from the constraints. So picture this, 1950s. The streets are safer. Guns were six shooters. That means they only had six bullets. Guns are as rare as buffalo and teepees and bad guys and black cowboy hats. But there's a curfew. Yeah, a curfew. Teenagers had to wrap up their romance and be inside by 9 o'clock or 10 o'clock or 11 o'clock. Now that, the curfew... That's a teenage muse for oh, so many songs. Here's the Scavengers. Curfew. There's going to be some curfew songs.

0: Oh, the Turbans. 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They want to date that girl. They want to be with that girl. But it's curfew time. If they don't get inside, there'll not be another chance. The Essex singing about the same thing. Yeah, Anita Humes and the Essex. Curfew Lover. You know, that band formed while they were in the Marine Corps. And then the band went off to have a musical career. Didn't work. She went off to go do it by herself. Didn't really work either. So she re-enlisted. Yeah, in the Wax, I think. Yeah, the Wax. Started all off with the Scavengers. Curfew. There's more. There are so many songs about a curfew. A curfew. It's like a governor, a restrictor on a teenage fun.
1: Curfew!
2: Holy mackerel, the police is here! Yeah.

Thank you, boys. Come back here.

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This is AFRS Radio in Saigon. The time now is 1 o'clock. The American ambassador and the commander, Military Assistance Command, announced that all Americans are cautioned at a curfew from 2000 hours last night to 0700 hours this morning is in effect for the Saigon, Cholon, Gia Dinh area. For their own safety, Americans should stay off the streets unless movement is absolutely necessary for conduct of official business.

0: It's true what they say. Cops and women don't mix. It's like eating a spoonful of Drano. Sure, it'll clean you out, but it'll leave you hollow inside.
1: Well, the judge told my mama, now listen to me. The country little boy is playing out past me. Juvenile delinquency is taking the land. We're gonna teach you a lesson.
2: 2 days in the can.
1: He said, son, you're only a child. We're gonna keep your mama here
2: with us for a while.

0: son, don't you do this no more, or you or me, one's gonna
1: hit the floor.
0: Well, me and my chick, we take in a show, cause that's the only place that we can go anymore. The show let out at 10:05. The next day, Mom was back in
1: jail again.

Gene Bo Davis. Gene Bo Davis used to play with Eddie Cochran. Yeah, he broke away and did some of his own stuff, too. Like that song, Curfew. You know, he's got a club outside of Peavy. He has a club outside of St. Louis in Peavy, Missouri. Now, Gene Bo Davis already passed away, but his son, yeah, he keeps on running that club. Had Deke Dickerson out there, so still has that ear for the same kind of music that his father made. Sonny Cole preceded with the Curfew Cops. Everybody running away from those cops. Nobody wanted to get caught after curfew. Yeah, you just stand in there and you get arrested for that. Steve Carl and the Jags, a Minnesota band. Curfew. Joe Houston. Curfew. See, everybody was out searching for something. They didn't know what they were searching for at the time. Oh, yeah, they would say, well, we're searching for some fun or for some romance. But what they're looking for is the heart and soul of rock and roll. And there wasn't really even a name for it. It's the same thing we search for on this show. Searching for that heart and soul.

Oh, Fats. Oh, yeah, Fats Domino. Shura. Richie Valens preceded Doobie Doobie. Doobie Doobie Way. Sounds like a street right past Doobie Doobie Street. Roly Poly by Dwayne Sharb. Ricky Coyne. The Rolling Pin. He's got this gal that looks like a rolling pin. I don't know where your muse comes from, but Ricky, it's just not going to work. You're going to alienate her, but everybody else around you. No, just don't accuse anybody of looking like a rolling pin. Don't ask me how I found out that that's a bad idea. Yeah, I know. I don't want to talk about it. Lee Mitchell started all off with a Rudy Tooty Baby. And me, I'm Jamie. Jamie Rolling Pin DeLappa. Coming up, Glenn Barber. Glenn Barber, kind of a country and western and even a ballad singer. And that's what he's known for. I don't like that stuff. I like his early things when he was trying to do some rockabilly. And even the song that wasn't released called Atomic Bomb. That's a tremendous song. We'll play that one. But he was respected as a musician. Houston, Texas guy. And he played with a big bopper on Chantilly Lace. B.J. Thomas, Link Davis, George Jones. Yeah, people liked his sound. They wanted him on their record. We're going to start off with one of his early songs, Living High and Wild. Let me try that again. Living High and Wild, a song that Ray Kondo covered.

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1: 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And I think it's his best song. Yeah, I think they were trying to... He was trying to be a country and western balladeer and, well, not a wild teenager running away from atom bombs with his dog. 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Also, Shadow My Baby. A wonderful stocking song. Ice Water. And started all off with Glenn Barber doing Living High and Wide. You know, that was the song that Ray Kondo covered. Did I mention that before? Did I say that?
2: But you said...
3: Never mind what I said.

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Jimmy and the Gems. The Big Rumble. Ray Kondo preceded Something I Said. Oh, should we just keep on going? Yeah, how about music and musicians you've never heard as we go searching for the first rock and roll song?

0: from 1964, the Sierras, Minnesota band, Party at Taco Town. Scotty McKay Quintet, that had Jimmy Page on it. They recorded the song, and then he couldn't make the gig. Page couldn't make the recording session, so he just overlaid that guitar stuff over the top. Train kept a rolling. The Sidewinders, yeah. It had Charlie Daniels, that Charlie Daniels, and Ward Darby as well, Colorado band. At least they had a connection to Colorado. The Sidewinders doing Jaguar. Scotty McKay again. Midnight Crying Time. It started all off with Billy the Kid, Emerson. Something for Nothing. You know those folks. Stay away from them. No, they're nothing but trouble. That's the nothing part. They're nothing. I'm Jamie. We've been searching for the first rock and roll song, and we were so close. I almost had it. I reached for it, and it just dodged at the last second. So hand missed just like that. But we can keep searching, just like these musicians kept searching, trying to find that sound. We'll keep searching. Maybe we'll find the sound. Maybe we'll find that heart and soul. How about you? You're listening to WWOZ New Orleans. And yeah, we're broadcasting from the French Quarter in New Orleans. The ancient heart and soul of us, of the U.S., of where this music came from. You up for a little bit more? You up for a little bit of music you've never heard? Musicians you've never heard of as we go searching? For that first rock and roll record. Remember the Folk Scare? Yeah, the Folk Scare where they play that song Tom Dooley Until Your Eyes Fell Out. Clinton Brooks and the BS. Yeah, the band was called the BS.
1: Many stories have been written about the West. This is the one that I like.

0: David Hill. Yeah, that was David Hill with a Wild, Wild Child. Love that song. Johnny Ramestella, also known as Johnny Rivers, from right down here. At least Baton Rouge. Little Girl, Johnny Ramestella. Joey Nepote and the H.B. Barnum Orchestra. Doctor, Doctor, Doctor. That's a good song, huh? That's really a good song. Clinton Brooks and the B.S. I didn't name the band. Tom Dooley Rock. Okay, coming up. The Gals. But they're in, call it a different guise. We're going to start off with Colleen Summers. Oh, you know her. Also known as Mary Ford, of Les Paul and Mary Ford. This is back when she was on her own. And then the next song is Dale Evans. Yeah, that Dale Evans. Dale Evans, Trigger, Roy Rogers. Except she'd been listening to Slim Gaillard. And she did this, call it a cowboy song, with a mixture of Slim Gaillard. Gonna end up with Ella Mae Morris, white gal from Texas. And she was constantly making those R&B charts. Yeah, a little bit of a twist. Always a twist on this show.
1: Now we move over to our Western Pulchritude division, where we find our sweetheart of the barn dance, pretty Colleen Summers. Colleen is not only a mighty fine song singer, but also a good songwriter, both of which she proves now and here. She brings you a brand new song with she and Jack Kenny Corral. And it is unroped, unbranded, and unbroke. Is it wrong? And you sing it out right.

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1: Folks, this is Dale Evans with Falk Cowboy.

Tennessee Ernie Ford. Tennessee Ernie Ford along with Ella Mae Morris. Texas gal. She first started singing with Tommy Dorsey when she was about 14 years old. False Hearted Girl was the name of the song. She could swing it, couldn't she? Yeah, she could. She used to chart on the R&B charts. And a lot of folks just never really knew what her skin pigmentation was. And what difference it made, because her voice was really something. And she had that musicality. Little Red Rooster preceded Margie Day along with the Griffin Brothers. Also, Margie Day on Take Out Your False Teeth, Baby. Yeah, that's one of those songs, huh? Romance songs. You play that on late at night after the curfew, turn on those blue lights underneath the dashboard, you're going to get some real romance. Yep. And probably a good gum massage, too. Dale Evans, Voot Cowboy. Yep, that cowgirl was hanging out there on Sugar Hill. Colleen Summers, also known as Mary Ford, Is It Wrong? That's what started all off. And me, I'm Jamie DeLappa, and we, you and I, we're looking in the trash can of Americana. Let's go see if we can find that first rock and roll song. You know, we were talking about Ella Mae Morris starting off her career when she was 14. Ben Joe Zeppa, another one of those guys. A lot of those folks. They just had that musical talent. And even when they're young teenagers, 13 and 14 years old, they got behind that mic, led the band.

three Bay Area musicians. Jackie Gotro, gonna rock it up to the moon. I kind of like the way he does his songwriting. He wants to say shiver and shake, and he's got to get a rhyming word in the preceding line. So he comes up with a term called jiverate. She really jiverates, makes me want to shiver and shake. Jeez. Okay, it works. The Jades with the Big Beach Party. Started off with Ben Joe Zeppa. He was really something. Started really young. Just had that musicality. Doctor, Ben Joe Zeppa, all of those folks from the Bay Area. All right, coming up, Reparata and the Delrons. They stayed in this career doing music just for years and years, well over a decade. Never really had a hit or anything like that. It just didn't stop them. They just kept performing.

0: I really like that band, a contemporary band from Seattle, the Star Jays. Angela Tini out front, she's saying she's the right girl. Tracy Ullman preceded that Tracy Ullman, covering a Irma Thomas song, Breakaway. And then the band's name, oh, it is a good band name, a good girl group band name. It's My Party. That's the name of the band. I'm Gonna Get You was a song. Yeah, she had the little sights on him. You know, right in the target. She's going to get him. She just has to get up the nerve to talk to him. Ripperata and the Del Rons, Captain of Your Ship. And me, I'm Jamie DeLappa. Let's go on over to New Orleans. Well, I'm there right now. Why don't you guys come on over, join me? Yeah, we'll start off with the Spiders. Chick and Chuck Carbo. They're doing a cover, an answer song. Let's call it an answer song to the Big Bopper's Wedding. This one's Tennessee Slim.
1: Well, what you want to do this time, baby?
2: Well, that's the voice song.

0: what you want me to do this time, baby? Oh, yeah. You know, Slim's got what's happening.
1: What are we going to do, Lieutenant?
2: What are we going to do, Lieutenant?
3: What are we going to do, Lieutenant?

0: all the night.
1: They were only around for a couple years. Name of the band was Dow Jones and the Industrials. Indiana band. Maybe Lafayette, Indiana. But they made an impact. A big impact. Covering Little Richard on this one. Rip it up. Victor Melendez. He started a band called, Ghetto something. Ghetto Babies, something like that. And then he passed on. His brother took over the band. They made a bit of a movement, a bit of a hit. There we go. Stop a knocking, Victor Melendez. Instead of keep a knocking, he's stop a knocking. Gregory D. and the Avantes, Minnesota band, a spectacular Minnesota band. Covering Frogman Henry's Ain't Got No Home. Tommy Ridgely from right down here in New Orleans, What You Gonna Do? And the Spiders. Oh, the Spiders started off as a gospel band way, way back. Probably in the 40s here in New Orleans. Then they kind of moved into that whole doo-wop thing. Didn't ever really get the timing right. They had a bit of a hit with Witchcraft. But a spectacular band. Chick and Chuck Carbo. Great singers.

Tennessee Slim, answer song to the Big Bopper. To me, I'm Jamie, Jamie DeLapp, and we have been searching for the first rock and roll song. We never find it. I guess if we did, we'd have to end the show. But it's a search. That's where the joy is. So I'll keep searching. How about you? Here are the Checkers in a song called Stormin'.

0: the checkers. Stormin'. Well, I'm Jamie. Jamie DeLappa. I realize we didn't find the first rock and roll record. A mistake. Which means we have to keep searching. Searching in all the non-hits. In collector's music. Like Little Mo and the Dynaflows.
1: Hey, Mark.

The Vibes. Oh, that's a good song, huh? It swings. I think one of the reasons it swings so well is it's got Earl Palmer back there on drums. Come Back Baby, The Vibes. Jimmy McCracklin preceded Oakland guy, moved up to Oakland from Los Angeles, at least Long Beach. I believe he was in the Navy, boxer in the Navy. I don't know. That's kind of rough. Organized brain damage or people shooting at you. The Drag was the name of the song. Yeah, McCracklin liked doing those songs. He had some success with The Walk. Figured he'd try The Drag. Figured he'd try all kinds of new dance songs. Because if one of them catches on, he'd never have to go in that boxing ring again. Gregory D. and the Avantes. Boy, I like that band. Oldsmobile William. Yeah, like Oldsmobile, but William. Oldsmobile William. Three words. Little Mo and the Dynaflows. I mean, you got to play that before Oldsmobile William, right? They kind of just blend into each other, at least the names. Honey Baby was the name of the song. Contemporary band. All right. We like to play that music you've never heard. Musicians you've never heard of, like Bill Stanton and his trio.

The Swing Tones. Swing Tones, you know, baby. Preceded that, Hank Matthews, Alabama Boogie. Boy, he sounded like an Alabama voice, huh? Carol Wild Red, Pogues, and Rhythm Feet. Started off with the Bill Stanton Trio. You got a lot of sound out of that trio. Rockin' with the Blues. Did I mention you're listening to WWOZ New Orleans? Well, you are. And I'm Jamie DeLappa. Coming up, a little vocal group harmony doo-wop guys. But let's do it with a twist, all right? A couple of doo-wop bands from Spain, one from Germany, and one with a kid out front, a contemporary kid. Started off at 10 years old.

but beautiful. From Spain, the Amanales. When I woke up this morning, a contemporary band, somewhat, but so many of those vocal group harmony bands that are contemporary, they just put too much production into their sound. And it seems artificial or created. This didn't. This sounds like people harmonizing with their voices, not with the equipment, not with the production, with their heart and soul. Dick Brave and the Backbeats preceded. Dick Brave is the stage name for Sasha Schmitz from Germany. She's the most. Kid Kyle and his Cool Cats, a contemporary band featuring Kid Kyle. They started when he was a 10-year-old. It's that old Frankie Lyman sound. It always works in doo-wop. And now they've been performing about 17 years. He's in his mid-20s, maybe even late 20s now, and still has a great voice. I'm So Happy was a song, Kid Kyle and his Cool Cats. Started off with the Chafflins, another Spanish doo-wop band. I Hear Bells. And me, I'm Jamie. Yeah, we've been searching for that first rock and roll song for the longest time. And I'm starting to think that it's not just myself, it's not just you. The musicians were searching for it too. They're always searching for it. And it's like all those ethereal things in art. You can touch it, but you can't grasp it. The tighter you grab, the more it just melts away, melts in your hand, like grabbing water. You can't do it. The joy is not capturing it. It's the attempt to capture it. It's the search, the looking for it. Trying to find that feeling.

Lester Williams. Lester Williams with that brand new baby. Janet Baker, also known as Jane Baker. This is a RCA recording. So you'd think there'd be a lot of copies out there, but it's a gem for the music collector. Boom, diddy, boom. Hard to get that that in vinyl. Annie Laurie from right down here in New Orleans, always recording with Paul Gayton. She had a great voice. It Hurts to Be in Love, one of my favorite songs. Luann Sims started off as a child singer. She was only 3 years old when she did her first recording. And she stretched it out into a 7-decade career. Very, very, very few people can ever say they had a 7-decade career in anything. In fact, if it's anything heavier lifting than singing, probably better not do it. You're going to hurt your back. You're going to poke your eye out. You're going to sprain your wrist. I want to hug you, kiss you, squeeze you. Luann Sims. Oh, I know what we got to do. Roland Mitchell and his band. From the Baytone recording label. Chuckwagon.

Bunny Paul. Bunny Paul looking for a little bit of that sweet talk. Yeah. She's a romancer. Tough gal, but she can be romantic. Curly Money. Yeah, Curly Money. Stop your knocking. He's one of those guys that dress up in the whole cowboy outfit. But he can swing it. Yeah, he can. Carol Riley, recording on the Buick record label. Buick Records and Cadillac, Buicks and Cadillacs, both owned by GM. Cadillac Lover was her song. I can't find anything about this esoteric music, but there's got to be a connection. That's all under one roof. Roland Mitchell and his band with a chuck wagon. A little bit more. Sure. Jody Reynolds.

Johnny and the Cyclones, Twisted Fender. Preceded that, the Twisters, Speed Limit. Those songs kind of go together, right? Jody Reynolds started off with Come On Twist. And me, I'm Jamie. And you and I, we searched for the first rock and roll song. And we didn't find it. And what a joy it was not to find it. So we can come back next week and search again. All right. I got to go home. Come on in, you little bastards. Oh, excuse me. That's my pet name. My name of endearment for the little robots that come in and run the radio station after I go. Yeah, come on in. No quizzes or anything like that. Okay, you guys going to run it, right? You know it's a music show. It's not a talk show, right? And you know how to pick music, don't you? Come on, artificial intelligence. You should know how to pick music. Oh, don't tell me about beats per second. No, it has to have a good beat. You know, think of Dick Clark in that show. You know what I mean? You only know beats per second, huh? Okay, well, let me help you out with that, okay? A good beat, that's something like this. Here, let me grab you by the bottom here and pick you up and beat you. That's a good beat. Stupid robots fall for it every week.

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That was You'd Be So Nice to Come Home To by Art Pepper, backed by Red Garland and Paul Chambers. Before that, Ralph Flanagan and his orchestra playing Singing Winds. It comes off the CD Dance Again with Ralph Flanagan and his orchestra, and we're going to be returning to that CD in a little bit. And before that, we started the show, as always, with Later on Decatur by Dave Ferrato. Coming up, Annette Hanshaw going way, way back, followed by Flip Phillips.

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That was Marlena Dietrich off the collected work Falling in Love Again. Coming up, Stan Getz and Paul Moore.

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That was Leisure Palace by Humphrey Littleton with Jim Galloway off the CD In Canada. Coming up, kind of a bluesy jazz tune, Night Train by Lucky Peterson off the CD Tribute to Jimmy Smith. And we're going to follow that with a return to some bossa nova.

0: 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We just heard from Johnny Garnieri off the CD 1946 to 1947, released by Classics Records. Right now, we returned to Humphrey Littleton off his CD In Canada. In the background, it's going to form the bed for the Live Wire.
1: 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Bacchanal features Miles Berry at 7 p.m. Bamboulas hosts the J. 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Bourbon O Bar, the Bourbon Orleans Hotel, has Giselle Anguizola at 4 and Justin Donovan at 8. The Broadside features Top House outdoors at 8 p.m. Cafe and Grill hosts John Lisi and Delta Funk at 4 and Katie B and the Hand-Me-Downs at 9. 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Constantinople stage hosts Lady Parts featuring Lynn Drury, Margie Perez, and Tiffany Pollock outdoors starting at 5 p.m. Crescent City Brewhouse has the Andrew Sallow Jazz Quartet at 12 p.m. and the Anna Helms Jazz Trio at 6 p.m. DBA has the Paradise Jazz Band at 6 and the Jump House.

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Dos Jefes features Peter New at 8 p.m. Favela Chic hosts the Connor Bigelow Band at 8 p.m. Fritzl's Jazz Club presents the Doyle Cooper Band at 1 p.m., the Sazerac Jazz Band at 5, and Fritzl's All-Star Band with Mike Fulton at 8. Gasa Gasa welcomes L1011 plus Ishii starting at 8 p.m. Howlin' Wolf has the Hot 8 Brass Band at 10:30 p.m. La Careta Magazine Street has Manny Ortega of the Lunch Truck Specials Band at 6 p.m. Mahogany Jazz Hall features Big Joe Kennedy at 6 and the Mahogany Hall Swingsters featuring Roderick Paulin at 8. The Maison hosts 8 Dice Cloth at 4 and Genevieve and the Winding Boys at 7. The Maple Leaf presents Brother Tyrone and the Mindbenders at 8 p.m. The Marigny Opera House welcomes Kane, a newly reimagined ballet opera at 8 p.m. The New Orleans Jazz Museum hosts El Grito, a celebration of Mexican independence, outdoors starting at 5 p.m. Old Point Bar has Romy Kay and the Mercy Buckets at 3 p.m. Pat O'Brien's features Natalie May, Lisa Biddick Lowe, and Matt Hayden starting at 5:30. The Polo Club at the Windsor Court hosts David Bodinghouse at 5:30. Preservation Hall presents the Preservation All-Stars, featuring Will Smith at 5, 6:15, 7:30, and 8:45. Seawitch Restaurant and Oyster Bar welcomes Bayou Manouche at 12 p.m. Snug Harbor has Wendell Brunius and Tom Hook at 4:30, and the Christian Winther Quartet for 2 shows at 7:30 and 9:30. The Spotted Cat has Jackie Blair and the Hot Biscuits at 2, Treme Brass Band at 6, and Pat Casey and the New Sound at 9. Steamboat Natchez features the Steamboat Stompers at 11 a.m. and 2 p.m., and the Dukes of Dixieland at 6 p.m. And the Tigerman Den hosts a Cajun brunch featuring the Holiday Playgirls at 11 a.m. For the entire listing of today's live music events, go to wwoz.org/livewire. 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

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That was Dave Brubeck playing Variations on Brother, Can You Spare a Dime? Comes off his solo CD, Just You, Just Me. Coming up, Spike Robinson with Harry Edison, followed by Hoagy Carmichael.

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That was the Glenn Miller Orchestra with Johnny Desmond singing. It's the last recording by the Glenn Miller Orchestra before Glenn Miller disappeared over the English Channel. And it was broadcast all through Europe. And of course, you can tell it focused on its listeners in Germany. The CD it comes off of is called The Lost Recordings. Coming up, Paul Quinichette and Roberta Donnay.

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That was Johnny Hodges playing Hodgepodge. A little bit swinging for this time of the morning. We're going to slow it down with some Linda Ronstadt. And ironically, we're going to pick up the pace again with a song called Mean Greens by Harry Edison, recorded live in New York City.

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What a great tune. That was Harry Edison performing Mean Greens live in New York City. Coming up, Lester Young and Gabrielle Cavassa.

0: You're listening to WWOZ 90.7 FM in New Orleans. That was Jug's Blue Blues by Gene Ammons. Coming up, Junior Mance and Louis Armstrong right after this.
1: 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Opening September 18th, Bunny Matthews, His Life, Art, and Obsessions. This first-ever retrospective traces Matthews' career as a comic artist, music journalist, and critic. A true New Orleans original. 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

Anna, Louisiana, the land of Creole Sioux. 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Once I heard a lover when work was over.

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And if you listen to me just a while, I'll try.

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1: Just a verse or two of this song. Aretha asked me to do it, and I'm going to try to do it with her. 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

0: Morning to y'all. My name is Lauren Mastro, and it's time for me to bring you gospel, spiritual, inspirational, and sacred music from New Orleans and beyond. We started out this morning with the great Aretha Franklin, with some help from Joe Ligon. That was live at the New Bethel Baptist Church in 1987 in Detroit, Michigan. And you can find that on Aretha's One Lord, One Faith. And we just heard from the Blind Boys of Alabama from their CD Deep River from 1992. Got a great show lined up for you this morning, and we're going to get right back to it with a couple more from the Blind Boys of Alabama, one with a little help from Ben Harper, the Argo Gospel Singers, Carl Rutherford, Babe Stuvall, and the Broussard Sisters, live at Festival Acadienne in Lafayette. So let's have church. 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
1: Hi, this is Beth Arroyo-Utterback, General Manager of WWOZ. As we begin our new fiscal year, I'm here to remind you that federal funding for public stations was eliminated last year. 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
1: This is the WWOZ Livewire, your calendar of live music events for Sunday, September 13th. Here are the shows for today. 21st Amendment has the Lobelia Jazz Band at 3 and Big Mike and the R&B Kings at 8. 30 by 90 has St. Julian X at 3, Andre Lovett at 6, and Manic Mixtape at 9. Bacchanal features Miles Berry at 7 p.m. Bamboulas hosts the Jay Dufour Band at 11 a.m., Laura Doyle at 2:15, the Midnight Brawlers at 5:30, and the Cat Kylie Experience at 9 p.m. BJ's Lounge presents James McClaskey and the Rhythm Band at 9 p.m. Blue Nile hosts Juice, presenting Cypher Sundays at 7 p.m. BMC welcomes Deej Flava and Mother Ruckus at 3, the Jam Brass Band at 6, and the Curtis Family at 9. Bourbon O'Bar, the Bourbon Orleans Hotel, has Giselle Anguizola at 4 and Justin Donovan at 8. The Broadside features Top House outdoors at 8 p.m. Cafe and Grill hosts John Lisi and Delta Funk at 4 and Katie B and the Hand-Me-Downs at 9. Carousel Bar and Lounge at the Hotel Monteleone presents the Iguanas at 7 p.m. Chigiwawa welcomes the New Orleans Jazz Vipers at 7. Constantinople stage hosts Lady Parts featuring Lynn Drury, Margie Perez, and Tiffany Pollock outdoors starting at 5 p.m. Crescent City Brewhouse has the Andrew Sallow Jazz Quartet at 12 p.m. and the Anna Helms Jazz Trio at 6 p.m. DBA has the Paradise Jazz Band at 6 and the Jump Hounds at 9:30. Dos Jefes features Peter New at 8 p.m. Favela Chic hosts the Connor Bigelow Band at 8 p.m. Fritzl's Jazz Club presents the Doyle Cooper Band at 1 p.m., the Sazerac Jazz Band at 5, and Fritzl's All-Star Band with Mike Fulton at 8. Gasa Gasa welcomes L1011 plus Ishii starting at 8 p.m. Howlin' Wolf has the Hot 8 Brass Band at 10:30 p.m. La Careta Magazine Street has Manny Ortega of the Lunch Truck Specials Band at 6 p.m. Mahogany Jazz Hall features Big Joe Kennedy at 6, and the Mahogany Hall Swingsters featuring Roderick Paulin at 8. The Maison hosts 8 Dice Cloth at 4, and Genevieve and the Winding Boys at 7. The Maple Leaf presents Brother Tyrone and the Mindbenders at 8 p.m. The Marigny Opera House welcomes Kane, a newly reimagined ballet opera, at 8 p.m. The New Orleans Jazz Museum hosts El Grito, a celebration of Mexican independence, outdoors starting at 5 p.m. Old Point Bar has Romy Kay and the Mercy Buckets at 3 p.m. Pat O'Brien's features Natalie May, Lisa Biddick,

0: Lowe and Matt Hayden starting at 5:30. The Polo Club at the Windsor Court hosts David Bodinghouse at 5:30. Preservation Hall presents the Preservation All-Stars, featuring Will Smith at 5, 6:15, 7:30, and 8:45. Seawitch Restaurant and Oyster Bar welcomes Bayou Manouche at 12 p.m. Snug Harbor has Wendell Brunius and Tom Hook at 4:30, and the Christian Winther Quartet for two shows at 7:30 and 9:30. The Spotted Cat has Jackie Blair and the Hot Biscuits at 2, Treme Brass Band at 6, and Pat Casey and the New Sound at 9. Steamboat Natchez features the Steamboat Stompers at 11 a.m. and 2 p.m., and the Dukes of Dixieland at 6 p.m. And the Tigerman Den hosts a Cajun brunch featuring the Holiday Playgirls at 11 a.m. For the entire listing of today's live music events, go to wwoz.org/livewire. 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
1: 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You never know what other folks are going through. Stay tuned for Hazel the Delta Rambler coming up next. My name is Lauren Mastro, and this is WWOZ 90.7 FM, New Orleans.

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Thank you, Lauren, for the beautiful gospel show this morning. And stay tuned for the Old Time Country and Bluegrass show. We always start off with some gospel music, and we got some for you today. So keep listening to WWOZ-FM, New Orleans. Okay, this is Hazel the Delta Rambler, and I'm wishing you a beautiful day wherever you are listening in the world, either at 90.7 FM in our broadcast area or at wwoz.org. Okay, I got some gospel songs, and I got a program here. It's dedicated to Larry, who has did a great run today, and he's been running for lots of years, and they inducted him into the New Orleans Track Club Hall of Fame. And I picked out a bunch of records, a bunch of songs about running. And it's interesting that in our language, running means lots of different things. It could be the action of physical action. Running could mean other things, too. And some of these songs, I'll tell you, are kind of moody, but some of them are really up. Especially, I want to point out that Step by Step by Chuck Pyle. He's a wonderful song he wrote, and he did come into the studio here at WWOZ and play music and sing and talk about it, his music career with us. So let's get going with the first song is Running for Jesus, and this is done by the First Revolution Singers in New Orleans. Larry Bell used to do our gospel show for many years, and he had an a cappella singing group, and they recorded this song, Running for Jesus. And then Cody Schuler is going to do Run On from his Pine Mountain Pickin' and Praisin' record. And we're going to hear Gene Redpath sing, He Has Taken My Feet. And that is from Anywhere Is Home. Okay. And we'll have a little instrumental there after the gospel set. And we'll come back with Chuck Pyle, Step by Step. So move your feet and let's go.

That was Chuck Pyle, and he's singing a song he wrote called Step by Step. Some good advice. Right before that, we heard from the Masters, and they were playing Night Runner. And we heard Gene Redpath, He's Taken My Feet from Anywhere Is Home. Cody Shuler did Run On from Prickin' and Praisin' on Pine Mountain. And the First Revolution Singers did Running for Jesus on 504 Records. Coming up next, I just wanted to tell you this song, particular song, was written in honor of the Boston Marathon. And it's called Running for Glory. And we're going to hear Rick Lang sing the song. He wrote the song and from his experiences. And let's see. After that, we're going to hear a couple of running songs, from one from Peggy Kuehler and one from the Mountain Fever group coming up. But first, we'll hear a song called Joseph Baker, which is a ghost runner. You can hear him or see him running many years after he died. That's from Mick Maloney and Eugene O'Donnell. And this is kind of my weird set, because then we're going to hear The Jogger from Bobby Bear. And we'll finish that up with the Leuven Brothers' Running Wild. So these are running songs, and some of them, I say, are kind of moody running songs, but some runners are moody. Maybe that's why they run. We're going to get going now here with Rick Lang and the song for the Boston Marathon, Running for the Glory.

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Scouts on hikes, Hell's Angels on Harley bikes. 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One day I'm rolling down 101, got 18 wheels

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I yelled, "Sweetie, I bet that you ought to hit the men's room lockers, but I'm running late with an overload, so get your Adidas."

guys. He yells, hey, thanks for the exercise. And I hope that losing that race was not too shocking. You see, my dad says heaven's no place to run. I try to be an obedient son. So I gotta come down to earth to do my

You're listening to WWOZ, and this is Hazel the Delta Rambler bringing you another program of old-time country and bluegrass music. And I was just noticed that the CD popped out of the player on its own volition. I can't quite play it yet, so I'm getting something else to put up here. But we were listening to Joseph Baker, and that was by Mick Maloney and Eugene O'Donnell. Irish music, and the ghost of Joseph Baker is running still. Let's see, what else did we hear? This CD player is just, I'm fussing at it. I'm going to try another one. And what I'm trying to cue up is the Louvin Brothers singing their song Running Wild. I'll see what I can do. Oh, look, it's coming up. Let me see now if I can punch the right button and get this up for you. I love the Louvin Brothers, that's why. And once again, we're doing a show here. These are songs about running, and we're saying a big hello to Larry, who was inducted into the New Orleans Track Club Hall of Fame this morning, and he got some great awards. I'm going to post them up on Facebook in a minute. But let's see if I can get these Louvin Brothers straightened out. Okay.

Hi, this is Beth Arroyo Utterback, General Manager of WWOZ. As we begin our new fiscal year, I'm here to remind you that federal funding for public stations was eliminated last year. 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Thank you.

0: Chasing the Wind and Running from the Moon. Okay, that was Appalachian Smoke. And before that, we heard Penny McDaniel, You Can't Outrun the River. And before that, we heard the Leuven Brothers eventually playing You're Running Wild. And we heard Joseph Baker from Mick Maloney, Eugene O'Donnell. And we heard the Bobby Bear do the Jogger. Okay, running songs, running on. I got an instrumental come up from Doug Knecht called The Mainline Runner. And, of course, the word runner can have different meanings. In large parts of the South, it means somebody who carries illicit materials like moonshine or other stuff, a runner. Well, speaking of runners, I want to take a moment to remember J. Roger Brown. He was a great runner, architect, builder, and he also worked with many young people, encouraging them to run. And here's Larry. Now, he just got in the New Orleans Track Club Hall of Fame this morning, so he's kind of resting on his laurels here. You want to say a word or two?
1: J. Roger Brown was a wonderful man and a good friend to me.
0: Okay, thank you, Larry. And we're going to hear an instrumental coming up called The Mainline Runner. And keep listening to WWOZ.

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Opening September 18th, Bunny Matthews, His Life, Art, and Obsessions. This first-ever retrospective traces Matthews' career as a comic artist, music journalist, and critic. A true New Orleans original. 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

0: WWOZ-FM New Orleans. And this is Hazel the Delta Rambler bringing you another program of old-time country and bluegrass music all about running and the New Orleans Track Club. I just wanted to let you know that this was a club established in 1963, and their goals are our club continues to set the pace and run the course in promoting health and fitness for all. And a great idea why you should run, walk, skip. Okay, it's the top of the hour, and dance to the music is another way of doing getting the fit. The music calendar is coming up to let you know all the music things going on in the city of New Orleans today. And we have more expanded events on the internet at wwoz.org. So get going.
1: 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Dufour Band at 11 a.m., Laura Doyle at 2:15, the Midnight Brawlers at 5:30, and the Cat Kylie Experience at 9 p.m. BJ's Lounge presents James McClaskey and the Rhythm Band at 9 p.m. Blue Nile hosts Juice, presenting Cypher Sundays at 7 p.m. BMC welcomes Deej Flava and Mother Ruckus at 3, the Jam Brass Band at 6, and the Curtis Family at 9. Bourbon O Bar, the Bourbon Orleans Hotel, has Giselle Anguizola at 4 and Justin Donovan at 8. The Broadside features Top House outdoors at 8 p.m. Cafe and Grill hosts John Lisi and Delta Funk at 4 and Katie B and the Hand-Me-Downs at 9. Carousel Bar and Lounge at the Hotel Monteleon presents the Iguanas at 7 p.m. Chigiwawa welcomes the New Orleans Jazz Vipers at 7. Constantinople Stage hosts Lady Parts featuring Lynn Drury, Margie Perez, and Tiffany Pollock outdoors starting at 5 p.m. Crescent City Brewhouse has the Andrew Sallow Jazz Quartet at 12 p.m. and the Anna Helms Jazz Trio at 6 p.m. DBA has the Paradise Jazz Band at 6 and the Jump Hounds at 9:30. Dos Jefes features Peter New at 8 p.m. Favela Chic hosts the Connor Bigelow Band at 8 p.m. Fritzl's Jazz Club presents the Doyle Cooper Band at 1 p.m., the Sazerac Jazz Band at 5, and Fritzl's All-Star Band with Mike Fulton at 8. Gasa Gasa welcomes L1011 plus Ishii starting at 8 p.m. Howlin' Wolf has the Hot 8 Brass Band at 10:30 p.m. La Careta Magazine Street has Manny Ortega of the Lunch Truck Specials Band at 6 p.m. Mahogany Jazz Hall features Big Joe Kennedy at 6, and the Mahogany Hall Swingsters featuring Roderick Paulin at 8. The Maison hosts 8 Dice Cloth at 4 and Genevieve and the Winding Boys at 7. The Maple Leaf presents Brother Tyrone and the Mindbenders at 8 p.m. The Marigny Opera House welcomes Kane, a newly reimagined ballet opera at 8 p.m. The New Orleans Jazz Museum hosts El Grito, a celebration of Mexican independence, outdoors starting at 5 p.m. Old Point Bar has Romy Kay and the Mercy Buckets at 3 p.m. Pat O'Brien's features Natalie May, Lisa Biddick Lowe, and Matt Hayden starting at 5:30. The Polo Club at the Windsor Court hosts David Bodinghouse at 5:30. Preservation Hall presents the Preservation All-Stars featuring Will Smith at 5, 6:15, 7:30, and 8:45. Seawitch Restaurant and Oyster Bar welcomes Bayou Manouche at 12 p.m. Snug Harbor has Wendell Brunius and Tom Hook at 4:30 and the Christian Winther Quartet for 2 shows at 7:30 and 9:30. The Spot

Cat has Jackie Blair and the Hot Biscuits at 2, Treme Brass Band at 6, and Pat Casey and the New Sound at 9. Steamboat Natchez features the Steamboat Stompers at 11 a.m. and 2 p.m., and the Dukes of Dixieland at 6 p.m. And the Tigerman Den hosts a Cajun brunch featuring the Holiday Playgirls at 11 a.m. For the entire listing of today's live music events, go to wwoz.org/livewire. 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
1: You're listening to WWOZ, and this is Hazel the Delta Rambler, bringing you a bunch of songs that do run on. It's all about running today. That was Karen Petty, Running Free. Misty Stevens did Run 2, Misty Stevens and Reminiscence Road. Tate Publishing did a song called Run. Christy Mellons did the Tennessee Ridge Runner. Latane Taylor, Run. A lot of these have the same title. It takes back to Dennis Winslow with Running. And we're going to run on, just continue here. We've got more old-time country and bluegrass up until the hour of noon, when it's followed by Cajun music. Now, coming up next, I'm going to play for you a recording of Jason Carter and Michael Cleveland and Billy Mays. And it's the title of the cut is Running Late. It's an instrumental tune for you. And it's from an album called Outrun the Rain. But I wanted to just mention that Jason Carter will be in our area playing on September 25th at the Furman Auditorium in Covington. So you might want to check that out, especially after you hear what he does. He was here in New Orleans for the Bayou Bluegrass Festival. He closed out the festival evening with an incredible bluegrass jam, kind of like this one that I'm going to play for you. But we're going to hear Running Late.

yet, just yet. Daylight turns to nighttime, and nighttime back to day.

0: Okay. Well, we've been running on here, and it's time for Cajun music. I switch gears. They're here and they are ready. Y'all are ready?
1: Ready.
0: All right. Ready. You see, they're ready. Right. Okay. We were listening to Billy Mays and Jason Carter and Michael Cleveland. I Run the Rain. Okay. And Jason Carter is going to be with his band in Covington. That's right, in the New Orleans area, just north of the lake, on September 25th at the Furman Auditorium. So you might want to check out the fiddle player that was with Del McCoury and more. Okay, let's see, what else did we hear this morning? That Jesse Brock did Roadrunner. Jared Hard did a song called Run from his album Halfway Home. And I hope that I've invited people there to go to Facebook, go to Hazel and the Delta Ramblers, and tell me if you were running or walking the dog or dancing during this show. And how was the pace? Was it too fast or too slow for you? Say hello on Facebook, Hazel and the Delta Ramblers. Be glad to hear from you. Okay, we're going to close out the show with... From Sweet Potato Pie, Sonia Stitt is going to do Gonna Run, and she says it's a brand new day. So every day is a brand new day. And once again, congratulations to Larry for being inducted into the New Orleans Track Club Hall of Fame today and running a race. And you all out there, keep moving, okay? Keep those feet moving. That's the deal. Gonna run.

Hello, ici Dr Jean Montes, je suis chef d'orchestre d'Haïti et vous écoutez le son et les sons de la Nouvelle-Orléans à WWOZ 90.7 FM.

Eh, bonjour mes amis, c'est Anstop pour la bonne musique française. 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C'est 3 minutes après midi. J'espère que tous vous autres avez passé un bon dimanche. Et avec ça, on va appeler sur les frères Michaud qui vont nous jouer La Roue qui pend. Écoutez.

WWOZ FM New Orleans, 17 minutes afternoon. Glad you could join us for another Sunday afternoon of great Cajun Creole and Zydeco music. A beautiful day out there, even though it's very humid here in town, looking over the river from the broadcasting live from the top of Jack's Brewery overlooking the Mississippi River from the Hellas Foundation Studio. And don't forget, next week is our fun drive, so we'll be shaking the can. So anyway, and in that last set, that featured all Frère Michaud, the Michaud Brothers tunes. This last track was from their CD La Rue Qui Pend, The Wheel That Hangs. They have a camp out of south of Lafayette on the Vermilion River called The Wheel That Hangs. And there's actually a wheel that's suspended on a cable from a tree, I think, and they call it La Rue Qui Pend. And we heard them do J'irai la voir encore. It's a religious song. One day he'll see her again in the afterlife from the CD La Rue Qui Pend, Swallow Records. And before that, a couple from their, the Frères Michaud's, their original CD, which is Élevé à Pilette, raised in the town of Pilette, or the village of Pilette. What did him do? I went to the dance, J'étais au bal, and the other one, La Valse de Platin, really beautiful waltz. And before that, we went back to the La Rue Qui Pend CD and heard them do the title track, La Rue Qui Pend. And there's sort of a theme going here. This show is dedicated to the late David Michaud, one of the Michaud brothers who passed this past Thursday. Sadly, he was quite a, he was their bass player. He had quite an interesting life. He passed just before his 72nd birthday that would have occurred, I think, Monday. Just missed it. He was born in 54. In Pilette, raised in Pilette, just outside of Lafayette, and there was five brothers, I think, they were all together, and he was called Dave the Mule, that's his nickname. So, longtime resident of New Orleans and Abbeville. He went to Cathedral Elementary School and Mount Carmel, Cathedral Carmel High School in Lafayette. Big into canoeing, according to his obit. I never saw an obit like this, starting out with the Boy Scouts, and he canoed all over the north on the Great Lakes and canoed with his brother Tommy on the rivers and bayous of Louisiana to the Gulf of Mexico. Searched by canoe at the Atchafalaya Basin for the elusive ivory-billed woodpecker, of course, considered extinct now. He swam across the Mississippi River from Algiers to Chalmette with his brothers Rick and Tommy. Let's see. And he worked some years ago at a Mexican Indian mission for the Native Americans in Chihuahua, Mexico, teaching English and American football, of all things, and helping the priests with their duties. He learned and mastered the Guitaron, I think it's as I understand, a very large bass guitar, acoustic bass guitar, and especially used by mariachi bands. And he played with his daughter's Effie Michaud's Cajun band, and it just goes on and on. Spent several years in France with his brother Bobby, traveling, playing music, riding bikes through England and France and Ireland. Builder of homes. He built some low-energy homes that depended on passive energy for heating and cooling, and was a painter, painted the Degas house on Esplanade. What else did he do here? Ended up moving after Katrina to Abbeville, and let's see. He was a free spirit, traveling and following his dreams, and wasn't a fan of organized religion, but could quote the Bible, verses of the Bible. He was an avid reader of the Bible and studied many religions. And there will be a memorial of his life at the Vermilionville Living History Museum, 300 Fisher Road in Lafayette. That's this Monday. I have here the 14th September. Visitation is at noon, service at 3, and celebration of life will be from 4 to 6. David Michaud,
passing away. Quite an obit, a life well lived. So sadly, he's missed. We were supposed to have Effie show his daughter here last week, but I guess that's probably why she couldn't have made it. So anyway, we're going to continue with the music. We've got Bruce Degrepaux, who played at the North Shore Cajun Dancing the Beaver Springs Town Hall yesterday. We're going to hear Bruce do Arc-en-Ciel, en écoutez.

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Et quoi ça dit, mes amis? Ça, c'est Louis Michaud de Lost Bayou Ramblers. Et t'as pu écouter la bonne musique de la Nouvelle-Orléans ici sur WWOZ 90.7. 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

Hi, this is Beth Arroyo-Utterback, General Manager of WWOZ. As we begin our new fiscal year, I'm here to remind you that federal funding for public stations was eliminated last year. This means that we must now raise an additional $400,000 annually to bridge this gap. 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Thank you.

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And you're listening to the Lash Bar, Cajun Show, Victor Bonnery, Lash Bar, Jim Hobbs. And that was Les Amis Louisianais, the Friends of Louisiana, a four-part woman group. And they did Les Tracas dans le Poulailler, the concerns or the troubles in the chicken coop. And there's a rat bois, or it's the French word for a possum, that got into the chicken coop to try to steal some eggs from the hens, or les pondeuses, the hens is another word for chickens. And that's from she said, go get your fusil and kill that rat bois. He said, you know, we'd rather you take some, why don't you just steal the persimmons, les plaquemines, instead of the eggs from my chickens. So that's from the 2010 CD, Le Petit Chevrolet, the little Chevrolet on the Music Acadienne label. And before that, Les Foufoulets doing La Valse de Vache, the Valse of the Cowboy Waltz, sung by Anna Laura Edmonston, and covering a Dennis McGee tune. He's going to get dressed to go see about his cattle, and I guess later on his girlfriend, ses vaches instead, no, ses bêtes, the beasts, instead of his belle. He one time it was belle, and then he changed it to les bêtes. So we don't know what the story is behind that. Then before that, Al Borrard and Errol Verrett doing something really beautiful. I passed in front of your door and no one was there. Je passais devant ta porte. From there, CD, c'est dans le sang cajun. It's in the Cajun blood. A CD on Swallow Records from 1994. And then Timon, the Little People, will be playing at Festivals of Cadienne from the 9th to the October 11th. It's Festivals of Cadienne. Mark your calendars. We heard them do... on parle de l'amour, on parle de la vie. We talk about love, we talk about life, and we meet and we have a good time, we drink and we tell stories. This is from their Valcor release from last year called Little Paradise, Petit Paradis. And before that, the Balfour Brothers doing the Cowboy Waltz from their 2011 CD. Balfour Brothers play traditional Cajun music. And before that, Wallace Cheese Reed doing Bayou Pompon on his Our Holy release called Cajun House Party from 1994. And Bruce Degerpont started us off with the Arc-en-Ciel, which is the rainbow. And he talks about how his wife or his significant other is his rainbow. And from his 1989 Rounder release called Cœur de Cajun, Heart of the Cajuns. Okay, we've got a little time before the top of the hour, we're going to hear the Revelers play The Good Times Roll. En écoutez.

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0: WWOZ-FM New Orleans, 2 minutes after 1 o'clock. And this is the Lush Barcade Show. And that was the band Has Beans. Most of them are has old Cajun musicians just cobbled together a band called the Has Beans. And they were doing She's About a Mover, and I think it's a cover, Jim, of a song.
1: What I have here is it's a 1965 song by the Sir Douglas Quintet and is essentially a rewrite of the Coasters' 1957 hit Searchin', recorded in Houston, Texas at Gold Star Studios, Sir Douglas Quintet song. And here's our Cajun connection. The producer was Huey P. Moe.
0: M-E-A-U-X.
1: For various, as a producer of Cajun records, Gold Star Studio, Houston. So there we go.
0: Yeah, so that's on the CD, Has Beans Cookin'. And they will be playing at the Festival of Acadiana on the Sunday. I guess that's October 11th. So when you go out to the Festival of Acadiana, you should go out and hear them. And before that, we had the Daiquiri Queens at the 2022 Jazz Fest doing Fado Do. And that's on the Monk Music. You can get the Jazz Fest performances, a lot of them, if you go to their site, M-U-N-C-K. And the Revelers before that, The Good Times Roll, from their CD. The Revelers play Swamp Pop Classics. All right, it's time for the music calendar. Allons écouter.
2: 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Here are the shows for today. 21st Amendment has the Lobelia Jazz Band at 3 and Big Mike and the R&B Kings at 8. 30 by 90 has St. Julian X at 3, Andre Lovett at 6, and Manic Mixtape at 9. Bacchanal features Miles Berry at 7 p.m. Bamboulas hosts the J. Dufour Band at 11 a.m., Laura Doyle at 2:15, the Midnight Brawlers at 5:30, and the Cat Kylie Experience at 9 p.m. BJ's Lounge presents James McClaskey and the Rhythm Band at 9 p.m. Blue Nile hosts Juice, presenting Cypher Sundays at 7 p.m. BMC welcomes Deej Flava and Mother Ruckus at 3, the Jam Brass Band at 6, and the Curtis Family at 9. Bourbon O'Bar, the Bourbon Orleans Hotel, has Giselle Anguizola at 4 and Justin Donovan at 8. The Broadside features Top House outdoors at 8 p.m. Cafe and Grill hosts John Lisi and Delta Funk at 4 and Katie B and the Hand-Me-Downs at 9. Carousel Bar and Lounge at the Hotel Monteleone presents the Iguanas at 7 p.m. Chigiwawa welcomes the New Orleans Jazz Vipers at 7. Constantinople stage hosts Lady Parts featuring Lynn Drury, Margie Perez, and Tiffany Pollock outdoors starting at 5 p.m. Crescent City Brewhouse has the Andrew Sallow Jazz Quartet at 12 p.m. and the Anna Helms Jazz Trio at 6 p.m. DBA has the Paradise Jazz Band at 6 and the Jump Hounds at 9:30. Dos Jefes features Peter New at 8 p.m. Favela Chic hosts the Connor Bigelow Band at 8 p.m. Fritzl's Jazz Club presents the Doyle Cooper Band at 1 p.m., the Sazerac Jazz Band at 5, and Fritzl's All-Star Band with Mike Fulton at 8. Gasa Gasa welcomes L1011 plus Ishii starting at 8 p.m. Howlin' Wolf has the Hot 8 Brass Band at 10:30 p.m. La Careta Magazine Street has Manny Ortega of the Lunch Truck Specials Band at 6 p.m. Mahogany Jazz Hall features Big Joe Kennedy at 6, and the Mahogany Hall Swingsters featuring Roderick Paulin at 8. The Maison hosts 8 Dice Cloth at 4, and Genevieve and the Winding Boys at 7. The Maple Leaf presents Brother Tyrone and the Mindbenders at 8 p.m. The Marigny Opera House welcomes Kane, a newly reimagined ballet opera, at 8 p.m. The New Orleans Jazz Museum hosts El Grito, a celebration of Mexican independence, outdoors starting at 5 p.m. Old Point Bar has Romy Kay and the Mercy Buckets at 3 p.m. Pat O'Brien's features Natalie May, Lisa Biddick Lowe, and Matt Hayden starting at 5:30. The Polo Club at the Windsor Court hosts David Bodinghouse at 5:30. Preservation Hall presents the Preservation All-Stars.

0: featuring Will Smith at 5, 6:15, 7:30, and 8:45. Sea Witch Restaurant and Oyster Bar welcomes Bayou Manoush at 12 p.m. Snug Harbor has Wendell Brunius and Tom Hook at 4:30, and the Christian Winther Quartet for two shows at 7:30 and 9:30. The Spotted Cat has Jackie Blair and the Hot Biscuits at 2, Treme Brass Band at 6, and Pat Casey and the New Sound at 9. Steamboat Natchez features the Steamboat Stompers at 11 a.m. and 2 p.m., and the Dukes of Dixieland at 6 p.m. And the Tigerman Den hosts a Cajun brunch featuring the Holiday Playgirls at 11 a.m. For the entire listing of today's live music events, go to wwoz.org/livewire. 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
1: That's right, get out there and support some live local music and all these interesting named bands and etc. Up next, we got Le Bonsoir Catan, which means good night, sweetheart. We're going to hear that from their something from their brand new CD. CD's called Bon Vie, Good Life. We're going to hear them do Marie Madeleine, à l'écoute.

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WWOZ FM New Orleans, 21 minutes after 1 o'clock, and it's the Losh Bah 80s show, Victor Bonomi Losh Bah and Jim Hobbs. And let's see, we have, that was the Pine Grove Blues, a cover of, what's his name, Nate Abshar song, who recorded it many times, by the Pine Leaf Boys. And Anna Laura Edmonston, whom we heard sing a Bonneville Waltz, and she sang on this one. And that was from a compilation CD, really nice, on Valcor Records, called Allons Boire un Coup, Let's Have a Shot of Whiskey. So, let's see. And before that, also a song on that same CD by Cedric Watson doing a cappella, Table Ronde, a cappella. A cover of a Canary Fontenot song. And Jordan Thibodeau, Les Rodailleurs, doing some from his CD from 2023. We heard him do Cypress Island Stomp, and he's talking about all kinds of things, among his admiration for women in tight jeans, and calls them the petites bêtises. And that's from his CD, La Prière, on Valcor Records. If you know what La Bataille is, call us up at 568-1234 and we'll let you know. If you don't know, you're French. And we'll start out with Bonsoir Catan, their brand new CD, Bon Vie, and they will be at the Festival of Acadienne. I don't know what day, probably Saturday. On new CD on Valcor called Bon Vie, and we heard them do Marie Madeleine. All right, it's time now for some... The Lost Bayou Ramblers, more of our tribute to David Michaud, who passed, of the Les Frères Michaud. He's one of the founding members of Les Frères Michaud, the Michaud brothers, and also the Lost Bayou Ramblers. So we're going to hear him do, playing his bass. We're going to hear him on a CD called Bayou Perdu, the title track. Allons écouter.

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Visitors can discover how Bernardo de Galvez's victorious 1779 campaigns drove British forces from the region and secured the Mississippi River. More info at louisianastatemuseum.org.

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WWOZ-FM New Orleans, 36 minutes after 1 o'clock, and this is the Lash Bar Cajun Show. Victor Bonami Lash Bar, and that was Lost by Ramblers, a whole set of them, pretty much in honor of one of the founding members, David Michaud, who passed last Thursday. This was from a CD called Gasa Gasa Live, doing I'm Going to Texas, Shupatsipur, Texas. And before that, CD called, song called Mosh Kone Pa, I Don't Know. Me, I Don't Know. From the CD Pilet Breakdown, and that was written by David Michaud. That's on the Swallow label. It's called Pilet Breakdown. It's the name of the CD. And before that, Chupapa Marete de Reve. You can't stop me from dreaming. He's interested in this young lady. She has no interest in him, but he, in frustration, he says, you know what? I'm going to go to sleep, and you can't stop me from dreaming, and I'm going to hold your hand. I'll steal a kiss. We'll have the best time, and you'll have missed out on a good time. So basically, the song is from an old song from the 40s. That's also on the Pilet Breakdown CD on Swallow Records. And Bayou Perdu before that, the title track from the Lost Bayou Ramblers. Okay. All of our tribute to the late David Michaud. All right, I'm going to continue with our music. We've got Moïse and Alida Viator and the group El Abba. We're going to hear Mama Inez. Allons écouter.

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0: WWOZ-FM New Orleans, 47 minutes after 1, and that was Horace Trahan, the new Osan Express, and doing Monkey and the Baboon, and he's been playing here recently a couple of weeks, for at least a week, once a week here in town, and that was from a compilation CD on Acadian Records called Two-Steppin', Cajun, and Zydeco, and then before that we had Moise and Alida Viator, brother and sister team with and a band called El Abba doing Mama Inez, and that's from an Acadiana record release called Mermaids of the Canary Islands. All right, we've got a wonderful, queued up the only LP I brought in today called with Clifton Chenier live at Tipitina's from June 7th, 1980. Tipitina's Record Club has a lot of their performances on. Now on vinyl, it's an interesting colored vinyl, and we're going to hear Louisiana Step, and we had, what else do we want to know about that song, Jim? There's some.
1: Well, interesting to me is, it was 1980, Clifton kind of was at his height. Was playing with him at this point? And besides Clifton on accordion and vocals, he had his brother Cleveland on Fratois, the rub board, his son CJ on saxophone, Sonny Landreth on guitar, Robert St. Julian on drums, Jumpin' Joe Morris, as Clifton called him, on bass, and I'm not familiar with Jerry Conrad on organ.
0: Mm. All right. We're going to hear that. Some nice vinyl for a change. Allons écouter.

0: Ok, mes amis, ça c'est presque tout le temps dans le show. Merci à tous les bons coups de fil. Je vais vous voir. Jim sera ici pour le fundraiser la semaine qui vient.
1: Ah oui.
0: Parle français, tous tes voisins, tous tes petits, et lâche pas.

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0: Martin. 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
1: 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But let me tell you.

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And a spirit comes, ladies and gentlemen, I want y'all to jump right up and down. 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

WWOZ 90.7 FM in good old New Orleans. And it's 2:28 here in the Crescent City on a, I don't know, man. I say it classified as an end of, possibly an end of summer Sunday, but verdict's still out. It's hot out there, y'all. Just finishing that set up with some Otis Gibbs from back in 2012, Made to Break from his album Harder Than Hammered Hell. Prior to that, Hoyt Axton with the original version of Joy to the World. I believe that was in 1971 he released that, way before Three Dog Night did it, or not long before anyway. And that came off of a Heartbreak Hotel and other favorites, kind of a greatest hits compilation of Hoyt Axton's music. Prior to that, the Atlanta Rhythm Section, who I saw last night, are going to be at the Joy Theater, I believe in October. You'll have to check that one out. I got excited and I decided I'd try to find something that would fit into the show, and I did. Called Jesus Hearted People from the 1974 album Third Annual Pipe Dream. Prior to that, going back to 2012, the Chicken Dinner Road Band with Talk to the Lord off of their Off the Beaten Path album. And Ry Cooda from 1974 with his take on Jesus on the Main Line from the album Paradise and Lunch. And toward the beginning, Scott H. Byram with Get Me Religion off of his 2002 Preaching and Hollering album. And Reverend Freak Child with Everybody Wants to Go to Heaven from Supra Mundane Blues, which was released in 2021. And we opened it up the way that we always do with late great brother Todd Snyder from his 2004 album East Nashville Skyline and his version of Enjoy Yourself. And I like to hope that that becomes your theme song for the rest of your life and you continue and enjoy the hell out of yourself and everything else out here. Speaking of that, you tune to WWOZ 90.7 FM, New Orleans. I'm Old Man River. This is Homespun Americana every Sunday from 2 to 4 p.m. I got a real, there goes the riverboat. Can't compete with that. And I've got a real special guest in the house, and we're going to do some chatting about a whole bunch of things coming up. One of them is an Ed Volker gig coming up at Chickiwawa. So we're going to kick it off with a little bit of Radiators here, y'all. And then we're going to chat with Mr. Rene Coleman and see what's going on in his musical world and beyond. All right here, WWOZ 90.7 FM, New Orleans.

0: WWOZ 90.7 FM in New Orleans. And I have to go on the record. That is my favorite band in my entire lifetime right there, the Radiators from 2006 with the Ed Volker classic Lost Radio off of the album Dreaming Out Loud. And I need to or want to welcome to the studio Renee Coleman. Well, welcome back to the studio. He's kind of a regular up here.
1: Greetings, listeners. Thanks for having me back. It's always great to be here in beautiful WWOZ studios right on the river.
0: I appreciate you making the effort and everything to come out here for sure. It's an honor, Renee, to have you here. And the first thing, the thing that got this going anyway, the first assignment of your journey up here was to talk about the Ed Volker Zeke Perdido. Is that correct? Is that a
1: yeah it's another we've been backing up Ed Volker, Zeke Fishhead of the Radiators for a few years on different special kind of gigs, and last couple it's been under this Zico Perdido name, and it's Ed backed by really all of the Iguanas. And we did one in the spring, and it's always such a treat to play with Ed. He's such a great songwriter, such a great band leader, singer. The material's excellent. He curates these shows like with great care. And I was telling somebody recently, like, if you've played a song with Ed before and you have notes on it, you may as well throw those away, because you may play the same song, but it's not going to be the same arrangement. It's not going to be the same feel. Yeah, it's going to be a whole new monster every time. So that's really looking forward to that.
0: I think he kind of mastered that craft with the Radiators. I mean, they did that as well. They would,
1: sure.
0: They do cover song. They do a Bob Dylan song with a whole different almost arrangement and tempo and stuff each time, or different times. Anyway,
1: oh yeah,
0: not each time, but
1: oh yeah. Sometimes he'll rewrite the chord changes, to his own song.
0: So he'll keep you on your toes on the bandstand, I'm assuming, from what you're saying.
1: Yeah. Well, it keeps it fresh.
0: The one time you don't remember this, but I met you briefly one time before an Ed, when you were playing with Ed at a summertime mom's party, or possibly a Halloween event at Southport,
1: right?
0: And it was kind of at the beginning of the Ed thing with the Iguanas, and
1: right.
0: And when I asked you how do you like, the joy in your face at that point in time was like, we just love playing with Ed. That was the exact quote.
1: Nice.
0: And I'm assuming that's just grown on through the years now. That's probably been almost 10 years, I would think.
1: Boy, time flies, huh? it's always been great right from the start. Ed, people that really have an understanding of what they're trying to do, and you can key into that, it's such a joy. Yeah,
0: not afraid to take a risk of the groove catching on and stuff like that.
1: Well, it's there's never been anything but total sympathetic vibrations between Ed and the group, and Ed and me.
0: Now, you're a native New Orleanian, and
1: I am.
0: You've been around for a few decades.
1: Sure.
0: Did you get to enjoy much Radiators or anything? Were you ever able to play with the Radiators or jam with them?
1: I never played with the Radiators. I've been seeing those guys going back to the 80s, early 80s. I remember, friends that when I was in college briefly, had friends that were also in college, and, going to Tulane and, going to Radiators gigs. So that was, I've been seeing those guys for a while.
0: You had witnessed some of their magic before
1: you
0: hooked up with Ed, for sure.
1: Absolutely. Yeah. I mean, and all those guys are so great, man. I love Reggie. I love Dave, Camille. I've played with all those guys, and except for Reggie. I haven't played with Reggie in a band, being a bass player, but I've played in different formations with all those guys. They're terrific.
0: Sweet. All right. I'm speaking with Renee Coleman, and if you're not familiar with Renee, the way that you might know him the most is the bass player of the Iguanas.
1: Yes.
0: Which are coming up in like close to 40 years in a couple of years, huh?
1: Yeah, let's see. This year will be December will be 36 years for me.
0: Okay.
1: The Doug Garrison, our drummer, is the new guy. He joined in 1992. So
0: okay. All right. And now the band. So the band, you weren't in the original band then with the Iguanas.
1: Well, I mean, they started playing around New Orleans maybe 1989. They had a kind of shifting lineup. They used a few different bass players from time to time. You know, the great Dave Clements played for a while.
0: Okay, I didn't realize that.
1: But you know, the formation was still kind of settling, and you know, I met those guys in, like I said, November of 1990, and you know, that was the beginning of my tenure, and it solidified. I've always been in the band since then. You know, it was kind of the thing where it's like, oh, okay, here's another piece that's now not missing anymore.
0: And the Iguanas have been a part of the New Orleans music scene since then through many different eras of different, you know, many bands have come and gone and such
1: right.
0: like that. And you guys have, but you just got back off the road from a successful Colorado tour.
1: Yeah, we went out there for 2 weeks. We started off in Tucson. We hadn't played in Tucson in maybe over 10 years or something. Played a beautiful former Benedictine church that's been converted. It's like, I don't know, 60-70 foot ceilings, but it's all completely acoustically treated, looked and sounded beautiful, and sold it out. So, and that was the beginning of played Santa Fe, New Mexico, and then played a bunch of dates through Colorado, and they were all, you know, very successful, and it was great to get back in that area. It's been a while since we went through there, and it's great to see all the people that remembered the Iguanas.
0: And the Iguanas are playing. You have a residency that's been going on for over a year. When it first got started, I was really plugging it every week beyond the live wire here, but it's been very successful when you're not on the road every Sunday night at the Mont Leon Hotel.
1: Right, at the famous Carousel Bar, Carousel Lounge there in the Hotel Mont Leon on Royal Street, and we're starting back. This is the beginning of the, you know, starting the residency back up. Going forward, we'll be playing every Sunday from 7 to 10 there at the lovely Carousel Bar. And yeah, it's been great. You know, we play 3 hours. We'll often do like a regular kind of, you know, headline set. The second set will be all accordion and bajo sexto, all like Mexican music or music of ours that you know, uses that instrumentation. So you get to really stretch out, pull some older things out, and it's been wonderful for us.
0: Sweet. Let's listen to some Iguanas and then come back and talk, because we got a few more things that we
1: sure.
0: need to cover in
1: sure,
0: this,
1: yeah.
0: This little visit here. I've got a this is one of my favorite Iguana songs, and I want to ask you a little. I just in I've only learned in the past 4 or 5 years that who Benny was in Benny's Cadillac. I didn't realize it was Benny.
1: Yeah, Benny.
0: Were you there the night that happened?
1: I was not.
0: Right.
1: Not that I recall, anyway.
0: Okay. So this is Benny's Cadillac, which is about the night that Benny, the owner of Benny's Bar.
1: No, it was Benny Spellman.
0: Oh, I thought it was Benny's Bar.
1: No, it was Benny Spellman came in.
0: To Benny's Bar?
1: No, to the Maple Leaf.
0: To the Maple Leaf.
1: Yes.
0: And that's where it happened.
1: Right.
0: There you go. All right. So this is the Iguanas with Benny's Cadillac, y'all, right here at WWOZ 90.7 FM. And we'll be right back.

0: WWOZ 90.7 FM in New Orleans. Iguanas from way back in 1996 with Benny's Cadillac of the album Super Bowl. 1996, man, that's 30 years ago. Huh?
1: Oh, yeah. Glory days, halcyon days, as they say. Right. Or I like to say.
0: I'm Old Man River. 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My guest today is Renee Coleman, bass player extraordinaire. From the Iguanas, we just heard. Sweet. Catch him tonight down at the Monteleon Hotel from 7 to 10 with his Iguanas residency. They just got off a tour. We've been chatting in between and stuff. They just got off of a tour out west, and they finished it in Colorado, and you ran into an old friend.
1: Sure, yeah. So the last date was in Fort Collins, Colorado, where Joe Cabral and Rod Hodges from the Iguanas used to live before they ever came to New Orleans and started the Iguanas. But back then, they were friends with the Subdudes were living there, and they were friends with Tommy Malone and John Magney and the rest of the guys. And so John Magney, the keyboard player and, you know, accordion player from the Subdudes, still lives there. So as we were coming into town, we said, "Hey, John, you know, we're playing here tonight. Put you on the guest list. Come on down." So we did, and we're hanging out backstage, and we're going, "Hey, man, did you bring your accordion?" And he's like, I don't have it in here. And we're like, "But you were coming from a gig, so you have it in the car, right?" And his wife's like, "Yeah, he's got it. Tell him to go get it." So he brought his accordion, and he came up and sang Late at Night, a song that the Iguanas recorded, but also the Subdudes recorded, because they wrote it together with John before, when they were still living there. And yeah, he got up and sang and played that with us, and did another song, What a Sweetheart. And then turns out John is actually coming to New Orleans to play a gig at Chicky Wawa on, what's that, October 19th. That's a Monday. But I'll be playing on that gig along with Joe Cabral and Andre Bourne and a bunch of other people. It's going to be a big night. It's been a while. As you were saying, it's been a while since John Magney played a gig here under his own name, I think.
0: And he'll be playing stuff from throughout his catalog, I'm sure. Who knows, right?
1: Yeah, I mean, I don't have the song list yet, but I'm, you know, John has, I mean, I've been seeing John since he was with Lil Queedy and the Percolators, and I was a big fan of the Ron Cuccia jazz poetry group that he played in, and
0: I just picked up those two albums. Well, no, I just picked up one of them recently. I've had one for a while, those Ron Cuccia jazz poetry group stuff. That is pretty.
1: Yeah, when I was in high school, I was one of my favorite bands to go see, man. It was just so exciting and different. And yeah, so I saw a ton of those gigs. And so, yeah, John's a giant for me.
0: Nice. And what's the date on that one? October?
1: That's October 19th.
0: 19th. Chicky Wawa, y'all. John, Chicky Wawa's got a lot of stuff going on out there.
1: Oh, yeah.
0: It's kind of all, they cover all the genres, but they really, what we used to call roots rock and Americana, wherever you want to put it today, they seem to really be the anchor of that in the city in their latest
1: incarnation. I have tons of gigs come up with them, doing a Susan Cowsill gig with them 29th of October, and then
0: another legend that we have here just fortunate to when you think about the people here.
1: Right on,
0: for sure. Hey, let's listen to some Subdudes. I got that All the Time in the World, which is a favorite of mine, and then we're going to step off into another somewhere else. That's some other things that are coming up. There's a bunch of them, aren't there?
1: Oh, yeah. Got a full dance card, baby.
0: I have an announcement to play. Let me do that first before, so we don't get in trouble.
2: 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Thank you.

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0: 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John Magney's coming back to town, y'all.
1: Oh, yeah.
0: At Chickiwawa on, what is it?
1: Let's see, that is October 19th, a Monday.
0: Monday night, Monday, yeah, that'd be sweet.
1: And he'll be appearing on my, or recording a podcast on the Troubled Men podcast the next night with me and the illustrious Manny Chevrolet.
0: I'm going to put you on the spot, Renee. You got the connections. You need to get him to come in here the day before on Sunday. If he's in town,
1: that'd be aces.
0: That'd be cool. All right. So next up on your agenda, and hey, let me say,
1: Shana Tova, everybody.
0: 2:58. 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And I've got one more announcement to play.
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0: 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My guest this week, Renee Coleman, bass player, Lowe. Of a lot of different bands, but the Iguanas is the one that always come to you. But you've got
1: home base. Yeah,
0: you've got a you played with Alex Chilton, toured with Alex Chilton.
1: I did. Yes, I played with Alex for several years there in the early to mid '80s, and you know, that was a foundational period in my life. You know, I was I left music school to go play with Alex Chilton, and it was I never regretted that decision. It was it was the right kind of education I was looking for, and you know, it opened up a whole avenue of my life.
0: Where were you going to school?
1: I was at Loyola
0: Music Program.
1: Yeah. yeah, you know, I had a very successful, you know, musical academic career, and through you know, NOCA and Loyola. Okay. But you know, after a couple of years, I thought, I don't like the way this is going. So it so happened that I met Alex. He and I, you know, hooked up and started playing a lot together. Wound up going out on the road to do just kind of a, you know, just to try it out to play some dates up in New York. We met Doug Garrison in Memphis right before that. He wound up joining the band shortly after that trip. By the time we came back from that trip, Alex had a European record deal and then subsequently an American licensing deal. So we immediately went into the studio and recorded the first record, Feudless Tarts, and Doug was in the band. So, you know, and Doug Garrison and I say he's the new guy in the Iguana starting in 92, but Doug and I first started playing together in 1984. I think November 17th is our, whatever that is, 42nd anniversary.
0: Nice.
1: And you know, he and I, besides the Iguanas, we also play in this other band, Loose Cattle, together with the great Michael Servais, Kimberly Kay, Rurik Noonan. And we just, right before we went on that Iguanas tour, we went into Marini Studios and recorded a brand new record, terrific record of new material. Michael's writing so great. Kim, you know, it's the band is really firing on all cylinders. I'm very excited about this record. And we actually have a couple of dates coming up. The Loose Cattle, we're playing at BJ's on October 1st. That's a Thursday. And then the next night we're playing Music Box Village with the great Lost Bayou Ramblers.
0: Wow, that'll be fun.
1: So, yeah, that's October 2nd. So everybody look for that. We'll be playing some new songs from the record. And, yeah.
0: October sounds like an eternity, but it's like 2 weeks away or three weeks
1: yeah.
0: away.
1: Yeah. It's going to be up here before you know it.
0: All right, Loose Cattle, two shows coming up. And we're going to listen to a little bit. Oh, no, we're not. We're going to listen to the Live Wire, Renee.
1: Okay.
0: Because that's what we do around this time of the day. And we'll be right back, y'all. 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

0: Hosts John Lisi and Delta Funk at 4 and Katie B and the Hand-Me-Downs at 9. Carousel Bar and Lounge at the Hotel Monteleone presents the Iguanas at 7 p.m. Chigiwawa welcomes the New Orleans Jazz Vipers at 7. Constantinople stage hosts Lady Parts featuring Lynn Drury, Margie Perez, and Tiffany Pollock outdoors starting at 5 p.m. Crescent City Brewhouse has the Andrew Sallow Jazz Quartet at 12 p.m. and the Anna Helms Jazz Trio at 6 p.m. DBA has the Paradise Jazz Band at 6 and the Jump Hounds at 9:30. Dos Jefes features Peter New at 8 p.m. Favela Chic hosts the Connor Bigelow Band at 8 p.m. Fritzl's Jazz Club presents the Doyle Cooper Band at 1 p.m., the Sazerac Jazz Band at 5, and Fritzl's All-Star Band with Mike Fulton at 8. Gasa Gasa welcomes L1011 plus Ishii starting at 8 p.m. Howlin' Wolf has the Hot 8 Brass Band at 10:30 p.m. La Careta Magazine Street has Manny Ortega of the Lunch Truck Specials Band at 6 p.m. Mahogany Jazz Hall features Big Joe Kennedy at 6 and the Mahogany Hall Swingsters featuring Roderick Paulin at 8. The Maison hosts 8 Dice Cloth at 4 and Genevieve and the Winding Boys at 7. The Maple Leaf presents Brother Tyrone and the Mindbenders at 8 p.m. The Marigny Opera House welcomes Kane, a newly reimagined ballet opera at 8 p.m. The New Orleans Jazz Museum hosts El Grito, a celebration of Mexican independence, outdoors starting at 5 p.m. Old Point Bar has Romy Kay and the Mercy Buckets at 3 p.m. Pat O'Brien's features Natalie May, Lisa Biddick Lowe, and Matt Hayden starting at 5:30. The Polo Club at the Windsor Court hosts David Boardinghouse at 5:30. Preservation Hall presents the Preservation All-Stars featuring Will Smith at 5, 6:15, 7:30, and 8:45. Seawitch Restaurant and Oyster Bar welcomes Bayou Manouche at 12 p.m. Snug Harbor has Wendell Brunius and Tom Hook at 4:30 and the Christian Winther Quartet for 2 shows at 7:30 and 9:30. The Spotted Cat has Jackie Blair and the Hot Biscuits at 2, Treme Brass Band at 6, and Pat Casey and the New Sound at 9. Steamboat Natchez features the Steamboat Stompers at 11 a.m. and 2 p.m. and the Dukes of Dixieland at 6 p.m. And the Tigerman Den hosts a Cajun brunch featuring the Holiday Playgirls at 11 a.m. For the entire listing of today's live music events, go to wwoz.org/livewire. 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
1: All right, there are songs about being in New Orleans, and those are great. Then there are songs about living in New Orleans. They are different, and this is one of them.

0: WWOZ 90.7 FM, New Orleans. Loose Cattle, May Day, live at Jazz Fest 2025. Live recording that they released, and Not Over Yet is that track. And playing the bass on that is my guest sitting across the table, Renee Coleman. And hey. Welcome back.
1: Thank you. Thanks for having me, man. What a blast.
0: Lay them Loose Cattle dates on them again, man.
1: Oh, yeah. So, yes, Loose Cattle, October 1st at BJ's, and the next night, October 2nd at Music Box Village with the Lost Bayou Ramblers.
0: There you go, man. That's a way to kick off October for you.
1: Hell yeah.
0: Get you a good envelope because you could have a good Halloween weekend, too. There's a whole lot going on.
1: Oh, yeah. It's, well, Halloween weekend, you want me to go into that?
0: Go ahead.
1: So, we have, that's Thursday, October 29th at Chickiwawa with Susan Cowsill, the great Susan Cowsill of the Cowsills. And I'm not sure if that's going to be a covered in vinyl show or a Susan show. I don't know.
0: Stay tuned.
1: Yeah. And then the next night, it's Tribe Nunzio, a band that, started back in the early 90s and had a great run. And, then the last 20 or so years, they do the occasional reunion. And I was not in the original band, but, I've been the keyboard player in the whole run of the reunion show.
0: Okay.
1: So it's the only band I play keyboards live with. So that's always a kick. And we're playing, October 30th at the Broadside. We'll have, Jeff Treffinger, Holden Miller singing, Vernon Rome playing bass, Joe Cabral, Kyle Melanson is taking over the drum chair since the loss of our great Damon Shea drummer, and also we have OVG playing percussion with us. So
0: sweet. Exciting. Oh, at the Broadside, y'all.
1: Yes.
0: Tribe Nunzio, man, and anyone that was here in that era, they remember Tribe Nunzio.
1: Sure.
0: And that Cafe Brazil area,
1: right.
0: Era of Frenchman Street, and
1: yep.
0: they were a band to be reckoned with as far as live went. Especially their records were good, but that live music was something else from them. All right, and man, what else, Renee?
1: Well, you were saying you wanted to talk a little bit about the Troubled Men podcast.
0: I did. So. You're right.
1: Greetings, troubled listeners.
0: And so Renee does a podcast, which. Almost 10 years.
1: Yeah, started recording in 2017. We started publishing in 2018, way before everybody jumped on the bandwagon.
0: And this takes place on, you recorded at Snake and Jake's Christmas
1: We do
0: Lounge.
1: Now. We used to record them at the Ring Room at it's an undisclosed location in downtown in the French Quarter area. But we've been doing them at Snake and Jake's Christmas Club Lounge, it's a mouthful, for the past few years. And once I got there, I thought to myself, well, I'm not surprised that we wound up here. I'm just surprised that it took us this long because it's a perfect fit. We have the Klemperer, Dave Clements, over there. He has the Klempire on Oak Street and owns the whole block. And we convene over there usually once a week, me and the illustrious, irrepressible Manny Chevrolet.
0: Everybody's favorite mayoral candidate.
1: Sure. He's a troubled man, the original troubled man for troubled times. And we've had a great run of guests, and actually we've been on a little bit of a hiatus for maternity leave. That's, I don't know what that means, but I was out on tour, and also we're back this week, and we're recording a show this week with the great Michael Tisserand and Allison Fensterstock, who've just finished the book, I believe, for Historic New Orleans Collection on Bunny Matthews, the giant Bunny Matthews, cartoonist, artist, New Orleans
0: natural.
1: Yeah, giant. Yeah, New Orleans natural. And it's a beautiful book they've been working on for a while, and I've had both Michael and Allison on the show just talking about their own careers, but this will be special to have this book out.
0: Yeah, Benny. I mean, Benny. He was New Orleans. I mean,
1: he's an
0: icon,
1: just
0: oozed,
1: man.
0: It oozed.
1: Yeah. And as far as someone preserving that the vernacular, the all the inside kind of Ninth Ward, Eighth Ward stuff, real old New Orleans thing, man. It's and so funny, such a sense of humor.
0: Which a lot of it's disappearing too. There's a piece not recently about him and how he kind of was the last of what people that could actually put it out to people and kind of
1: keep it
0: alive.
1: Well, you know, regionalism is disappearing all around America. I think, you know, New Orleans is one of the last bastions of regionalism because we do put such value in it, you know, and it's an insular place anyway. I always tell people, like, people in New Orleans don't care what's going on outside of New Orleans.
0: Right.
1: and you know, it's for good and bad. But the good part is yes, we cherish those things that are unique about the city. And, you know, Bunny certainly was a chronicler of that. And this is, you know, very important that this thing's coming out.
0: And he had his commercial success, but he also, which was also part of commercial for him, but he was a lot of just club posters and show posters and invitations and just, you know.
1: Sure.
0: He was just part of the scene.
1: Yeah, he was cranking out, you know, doing cartoons for Wavelength magazine or you know, someone's record cover. Or like the first a band I played in, one of my favorite bands, the Geraniums, which I was in with Jeff Treffinger and Damon Shea for many years, and the great Brendan Gallagher was the singer and lyricist. And our first record, Little Houses in Space, was reviewed by Bunny in Offbeat magazine, and it's a great review. It's like when, you know, so God bless Bunny.
0: Sweet. Trouble Men podcast.
1: The Trouble Men podcast. It's available wherever podcasts are you know, where,
0: maybe even other places.
1: Sure, you know. And I've had, you know, over 300 and something guests on, everybody from, you know, Johnny Vodakovich, George Porter, to Stanley Atkins. You know, I like to say musicians, artists, and misfits.
0: WWOZ 90.7 FM, New Orleans, 317 here. My guest today, Renee Coleman, bass player of the Iguanas, amongst many other bands that we've been chatting about. Been playing the bass since you were a kid. Was that your first instrument?
1: It wasn't. I played saxophone, alto saxophone in the school band. Then I studied piano with my father as keyboard player for a couple of years while still playing saxophone. And then my father got an Ibanez precision copy for Christmas that he was going to learn to play. Well, he never did, but I did. Then I went away that summer to a summer program and came back a bass player.
0: How old were you then?
1: I was, I must have been 11 years old.
0: Wow, okay.
1: 12 years old. And I came back, and the first gig that I was a band boy with my father's band, Steve Mazikowski, had just come back from Berkeley, and he was the guitar player subbing on the gig. And my father goes, "Hey, this guy plays bass too. You want to take some lessons?" Like, sure, why not? Yeah, luck, you know, God has always shined his face on me. So fortunate.
0: All right. And we got some.
1: Well, we were talking about Len Drury, right?
0: That's where we're at.
1: Right. So, you know, Len has been recording a terrific new record with the current band, you know, me, John Full, Eric Bolivar, and herself. Len is such a great songwriter. You know, she's batting, 1,000 in my entire time knowing her. This might be like the fifth record I played on with her. And, she's, you know, she's just fantastic, great band leader, great singer, songwriter, musician. And we have started recording a new record, got like three or four things in the can, and she actually released one of them as a single, as an advanced single.
0: I didn't realize it was, yeah, part of it. Okay, that she's...
1: Yeah, you know, people have these days,
0: you know.
1: It's like what strategy you're using to as opposed to make 12 songs and put them out, and
0: right,
1: a week later, nobody cares anymore. Right. You know, you kind of leak them out there over time.
0: Now, Lynn's got some stuff coming up as well.
1: Yeah, Lynn, next gig I'm playing with Lynn. I mean, she plays all the time, and, you know, solo or duos and stuff, but we have a gig at the Historic New Orleans Collection. Beautiful HNOC on November 20th.
0: Okay.
1: And so come on down to that.
0: Renee, thank you for doing this, man. And you know what? You need a website. Or do you have a website?
1: You know, I have a Facebook page. You know, you can find all my dates on the Renee Coleman Facebook page. Or, you know, I have a Trouble Men podcast Instagram page. But that's...
0: I'd like to get together with you again sometime, maybe on a nighttime show or something, and just chat about, not about events coming up and stuff, but like dig into your memory and stuff.
1: Okay, all right.
0: Or what's left of it.
1: Poke around. Sure. No, no, that's a curse. I remember almost everything.
0: I've read a lot of interviews written with you, and you definitely know a lot about a lot of different times and things out there, and I wish we had more time.
1: Well, some other time. Well, thanks, sure. Thanks so much for having me on.
0: Appreciate it. Renee Coleman of the Iguanas, and go catch him tonight, y'all.
1: Oh, yeah, come on down.
0: Leon, 7 to 10, right?
1: Carousel Bar, baby.
0: There you go. Now we're going to listen to, the single that Lynn released. It's going to be coming up on her upcoming album at some point.
1: Yep.
0: This is Heart Like a Little Town, right here at WWOZ 90.7 FM, New Orleans.

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The time is 3:28, and that is Lisa Sanders from her new record just released in, a couple weeks ago in August, called Daughters of the Rising Tide, and that piece there called Show Me the Way. She's a pretty established artist, been playing music for 30 years out on the West Coast in the folk and Americana kind of roots rock scene. And what am I doing there? Here we go. And she's out touring right now in support of that new album, Daughters of the Rising Tide. And she features Allison Russell on the record as well. She will be, and the reason I played her was she will be performing at the Black Americana Fest at the Broadside Theater on September 25th and 26th. They've got an incredible lineup this year, so check it out. And for the rest of the show, which we got about a half hour left, I am going to play artists that will be performing at Black Americana Fest this year. This next artist is born in Uganda and is based out of Dallas right now. His name is Bolton Sirunjogi, and I may have butchered that. I'm sure I did. And this is called Fly With Me, and he'll be performing out at Black Americana Fest in a couple of weeks as well as everyone in this upcoming set. All right here, Homespun Americana, yours truly, Old Man River, WWOZ 90.7 FM, New Orleans.

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1: Out of the night that covers me, black as the pit from pole to pole, I thank whatever gods may be for my unconquerable soul. In the fell clutch of circumstance, I have not winced nor cried aloud. Under the bludgeonings of chance, my head is bloody but unbowed.

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1: So, all measures of time, historically, were derived from cosmic rhythms.

0: Well, I was thinking during that song, every journey I've ever taken started with one step. Most of them in the right direction, but not all of them. Joy Clark, you, New Orleans' own Joy Clark, with the single she released a couple years ago, One Step in the Right Direction. Prior to that, Marcella Simeon, something called Time is Wild off of her CD, To Bend to the Will of a Dream That's Being Fulfilled. Marcella Simeon is the daughter of Terrence Simeon. She's based out of Nashville now. Her and Joy, as well as the rest of the artists in this past set, will be performing at Black Americana Fest here in just a couple of weeks on Friday, September 25th, and Saturday, September 26th at the Broadside. And prior to that, Rachel Maxson and Freight Train Ode to Lude was a single recently released by her, also performing out at Black Americana Fest, and in Jamila Bell prior to that with a piece called Graciously. He's a Americana artist, kind of a little hip-hoppy, just an interesting, he's interesting. Check it out, y'all. Jamila Bell, and we heard Unbowed. From the CD Unbowed, we heard the track Graciously. Trey Wellington is performing, and he's also doing some workshops. He's an incredible banjo player out of North Carolina. Won the IBMA Banjo Player of the Year Award several years ago. We heard Lift Up Every Stone, and it came off of his album, The Detour to the Moon. We heard some brand new music from artist Denisha, based out of Houston. I got to catch her last year at the one of the festivals in Suwannee, and she is incredible, y'all. She's going to be out there at Black Americana Fest. And we opened that up with Bolton Sergojogi with Fly With Me off of his album, This Is Uganda, a Paradise UG project. And he's born in Uganda and based out of Dallas, Texas now. All right. Well, I might thought I had time to do all this. Yeah, I think I still do, though. Let me look at the timing on it. And 4:07. Might go over. Elizabeth's in the house, but I'm going to go a minute over. She's smiling at me. I think I'm all right. Got this announcement to play. I'm going to leave you with two tracks, one from Tina May and one from Dusky Waters. They're the founders of Black Americana Fest, and hopefully we'll see you out there in a couple weeks. Remember, life is too short to worry, and it's too long to wait. I won't be here next week, but make sure you bring some jingle to the jangle party, because we got our membership drive, y'all. Life's too short to worry, too long to wait. Peace.
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0: All right. Good afternoon, everybody. It's 4:15 in the Crescent City. 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I'm Elizabeth, your host, and I'll be with you till 6 p.m. spinning jazz on vinyl, the way God intended. On Sittin' In, New Orleans only, all vinyl, modern jazz program. We just heard a nice long stretch from J.J. Johnson and his contemporaries, Kai Winding, Benny Green, and Willie Dennis, joined by Charles Mingus, Art Taylor, and John Lewis, on a 1962 recording called Four Trombones. And that's on the Fantasy label. And the track was called Blues for Some Bones. All right, I've got a message for you, and then we'll get back to the music. I hope you're planning to stick around a while.
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0: Nice version of Moat and Swing from from Buddy Collette. He plays clarinet, alto, flute, and tenor sax on this 1957 recording called Nice Day. It's on the Vogue Records label out of London. Let's see. Very nice. They've got Shelly Mann, Leroy Vinegar, and Calvin Jackson on this track. Before that, let's see, we heard from, just refresh here, there we go, Benny Goodman doing Them Their Eyes from a 1952 10-inch album called Classics in Jazz, Small Combos. And that's Benny Goodman with Benny Carter and Dave Cavanaugh on saxophones, Red Norvo on xylophone, Charlie Shavers on trumpet, Joe Cook on baritone, Jimmy Rolls piano, Irving Ashby on guitar, Red Callender bass, and Lee Young on the drums. I guess by Benny Goodman standards, that's a small group, but it's still a lot of folks. Them, Their Eyes, recorded in 1947. Sounds good. Before that, the Modern Jazz Quartet doing Night in Tunisia from the 1957 album titled simply The Modern Jazz Quartet. And, of course, that's John Lewis piano, Milt Jackson on vibra harp, Percy Heath on bass, and Connie Kay on the drums. And then we open the set with Herb Geller leading a group that includes Milt Bernhardt on trombone, John Graw on French horn, Don Fagerquist on trumpet, Marty Paich on piano, Curtis Counts on the bass, Howard Roberts on guitar, and Larry Bunker on the drums. And we heard the track Paycheck, written by Marty Paich. Let's see, that's 1954 on the Decca label. And the album is called Jazz Studio 2 from Hollywood. All right, that brings us up to speed. It is now 4:42 here in the Crescent City. I'm Elizabeth, your host, and I'll be with you till 6 p.m., spinning some of the best jazz ever laid to wax on Sittin' In, New Orleans' only all-vinyl modern jazz program. We've got lots of great music coming your way, so please stick around. I've got a message for you, and then we're going to get to some Dave Brubeck.
1: Hi, this is Beth Arroyo-Utterback, General Manager of WWOZ. As we begin our new fiscal year, I'm here to remind you that federal funding for public stations was eliminated last year. 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

Willie Smith there on the last couple of tracks from the album Relaxing After Hours with Willie Smith and his friends. His friends being Les Paul on guitar, Arnold Ross on piano, Ed Mielek, I guess is how you say that, on bass, Murray McEichern on trombone, Dave Coleman drums, Nick Fatool on the drums, and Billy May on trumpet. Relaxing After Hours says the tracks were recorded in 1945 and 1946. The album itself has a handwritten note dated 1955. It's on the MRC label. Let's see. And the tracks were... where are we? I Can't Believe That You're in Love with Me and The Way You Look Tonight. Before that, The Lonesome Cowboy from the Howard Roberts Quartet from an album called Something's Cooking. Let's see. This is, yeah, Howard Roberts guitar, Charles Kynard organ, Chuck Berghofer on bass, and Earl Palmer on the drums. Recorded in the summer of 1964. Let's see, and before that we heard Tokyo Traffic from Dave Brubeck's quartet from the album called Jazz Impressions of Japan. And let's see, I was looking for a date on this, but it's not jumping out at me. I imagine early 60s. All right, well, I'll quit looking. Because me reading over the radio is not exactly thrilling production value. And it's 5 o'clock, which means it's time for the Live Wire. Of course, we bring the Live Wire music calendar to you at the top of each odd hour so that you can know what's going on in the city and make plans to get out there and check out some live local music. So I've got Howard Rumsey's Lighthouse All-Stars from Volume 4 of this series, 1954, featuring Bob Cooper on oboe and English horn, Bud Shank on flute and alto flute, Claude Williamson on piano, Howard Rumsey on bass, and Max Roach on the drums. We're going to start off with Still Life right here on WWOZ 90.7 FM, New Orleans.

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Here are the shows for today. 21st Amendment has the Lobelia Jazz Band at 3 and Big Mike and the R&B Kings at 8. 30 by 90 has St. Julian X at 3, Andre Lovett at 6, and Manic Mixtape at 9. Bacchanal features Miles Berry at 7 p.m. Bamboulas hosts the Jay Dufour Band at 11 a.m., Laura Doyle at 2:15, the Midnight Brawlers at 5:30, and the Cat Kylie Experience at 9 p.m. BJ's Lounge presents James McClaskey and the Rhythm Band at 9 p.m. Blue Nile hosts Juice, presenting Cypher Sundays at 7 p.m. BMC welcomes

Salo Jazz Quartet at 12 p.m. and the Anna Helms Jazz Trio at 6 p.m. DBA has the Paradise Jazz Band at 6 and the Jump Hounds at 9:30. Dos Jefes features Peter New at 8 p.m. Favela Chic hosts the Connor Bigelow Band at 8 p.m. Fritzl's Jazz Club presents the Doyle Cooper Band at 1 p.m. The Sazerac Jazz Band at 5 and Fritzl's All-Star Band with Mike Fulton at 8. Gasa Gasa welcomes L1011 plus Ishii starting at 8 p.m. Howlin' Wolf has the Hot 8 Brass Band at 10:30 p.m. La Careta Magazine Street has Manny Ortega of the Lunch Truck Specials Band at 6 p.m. Mahogany Jazz Hall features Big Joe Kennedy at 6 and the Mahogany Hall Swingsters featuring Roderick Paulin at 8. The Maison hosts 8 Dice Cloth at 4 and Genevieve and the Winding Boys at 7. The Maple Leaf presents Brother Tyrone and the Mindbenders at 8 p.m. The Marigny Opera House welcomes Kane, a newly reimagined ballet opera at 8 p.m. The New Orleans Jazz Museum hosts El Grito, a celebration of Mexican independence, outdoors starting at 5 p.m. Old Point Bar has Romy Kay and the Mercy Buckets at 3 p.m. Pat O'Brien's features Natalie May, Lisa Biddick Lowe, and Matt Hayden starting at 5:30. The Polo Club at the Windsor Court hosts David Boatinghouse at 5:30. Preservation Hall presents the Preservation All-Stars, featuring Will Smith at 5, 6:15, 7:30, and 8:45. Seawitch Restaurant and Oyster Bar welcomes Bayou Manouche at 12 p.m. Snug Harbor has Wendell Brunius and Tom Hook at 4:30 and the Christian Winther Quartet for two shows at 7:30 and 9:30. The Spotted Cat has Jackie Blair and the Hot Biscuits at 2, Treme Brass Band at 6, and Pat Casey and the New Sound at 9. Steamboat Natchez features the Steamboat Stompers at 11 a.m. and 2 p.m., and the Dukes of Dixieland at 6 p.m. And the Tigerman Den hosts a Cajun brunch featuring the Holiday Playgirls at 11 a.m. For the entire listing of today's live music events, go to wwoz.org/livewire. 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

0: right. That was the Johnny Smith Quintet. And I need to do a little research to find out who all's on this. But I did see that Stan Getz was part of this group. It's right here. Oh, here we go. I'm sorry. If I'd turned the record over, I might have realized that the personnel was listed. So this is the Johnny Smith Quintet, and it's called, the album's called The Jazz at NBC, and apparently it's a part of a series of records on the Roost label. These recordings appear to be from 1953, and we heard Taboo and A Ghost of a Chance. And, of course, Johnny Smith on the guitar there. Apparently he was from Alabama and moved up to the Northeast and started out as sort of a country guitar guy and got into jazz. But, not a name that I'm familiar with, but hope to become so. And Stan Getz, of course, on saxophone, Eddie Safransky, Don LeMond, and Sanford Gold. I don't know what they play. I'm not familiar with any of these guys except for Stan Getz. But again, as I say, sometimes you pick an album based on the company they keep. And if you know Stan Getz is affiliated with them, then they're liable to be pretty talented themselves. Anyway, that's my theory. When I pick up something and I want to try it out, that's how I justify the purchase anyway. It's 519 in the Crescent City. I'm Elizabeth, your host, and I spin jazz on vinyl on WWOZ 90.7 on your FM dial, and I stream worldwide, as we all do, 24/7 here on WWOZ.org. I hope you're enjoying the music. We've got about 40 minutes left in the program. I have a message to play for you, and then we're going to get right back to the music. So please stick around.
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Oh, these short songs are kicking my tail a little bit here. Really enjoying these 10-inch albums from the early 1950s. But yeah, the tracks are short, although they are choice. Let's see. You just heard from Bud Schenk and Three Trombones, 1954 release. The track is called Whaling Vessel. And yeah, we heard... let's see, the Three Trombones are Bob Enveldson, Maynard Ferguson, and Stu Williamson. They're joined by Shelly Mann on drums, Joe Mondragon on bass, and Claude Williamson on the piano. Of course, Bud Schenk on saxophone there, alto, but of course he's just a reed man all around. Good guy. Let's see, before that, I believe we heard from the Lorindo Almeida Quartet. Let's see. Yes, doing a toccata. And that I had to look really hard to find the date on, but it's also 1954. Let's see. Bud Schenk is on this one as well, that's right. And got Harry Babison on bass, Roy Hart on drums. So a lot of tie-in here with the Woody Herman group and Stan Kenton. Lorindo Almeida was brought in by the Stan Kenton band in 1947. And so that's how he hooked up with the likes of Bud Schenk and those guys. And so he kept good company for many decades after that. Let's see. And then, aha, then we heard from the Howard Rumsey Lighthouse All-Stars from Volume 3. This is 1953 on the Contemporary label. We did Swing Shift, which was a Shorty Rogers composition. Actually recorded in 1952. All right, I believe that brings us up to speed. It's 5:36 in the Crescent City. Of course, you're listening to WWOZ. Where else would you be? But at 90.7 on your FM dial or streaming worldwide 24/7 at WWOZ.org. I'm Elizabeth, your host, and I'll be with you till 6 p.m., spending some of the best jazz ever laid to wax on Sittin' In, New Orleans' only all-vinyl modern jazz program. Thanks for tuning in. 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

right, folks, we're taking it out with Herb Geller doing Do It Again from Jazz Studio 2 in Hollywood, California. Before that, we heard from Buddy Collette doing Buddy Boo from his album Nice Day. And Kenny Burrell did Little Hanky from All Night Long. I've got one more announcement for you. And then we're going to hear from Anita O'Day and the Gene Krupa Orchestra, extending my thanks to you for another great program. They're going to do Thanks for the Boogie Ride. And then be sure to stay tuned. We've got Hepcat Pete in the house with the Hepcat's Ball starting at 6 o'clock. It's been my pleasure to bring this music to you again this week, and I hope to see you next Sunday at 4 o'clock. Until then, be good to each other, and I'll catch you on the flip side.

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This is Big Pete welcoming you to 2 hours of traditional, no, I'm sorry, 2 hours of swing music. The Secretary of Swing is indisposed or asked me to, well, she asked me to kind of take over the show for just this one time. And so I'm renaming myself for this time since this is the Hepcat show. Hepcat Pete. So, 2 hours of swing music, so let me stop yakking about it and get on with it. Where's my schedule? Let's see. Okay. And thanks to Liz for an excellent modern show there. And she actually had a transition song that sort of goes back to the old days with the Gene Krupa Orchestra. That's really nice. In fact, I need to find that one and use it. Okay. Anyway. We're going to start off the show with Vince Giordano and the Nighthawks, this wonderful band from New York. Still, and they're a modern band because they're all alive. And we're going to hear Begin the Begin and 1 o'clock Jump, followed by Roy Eldridge with Somebody Loves Me and Minor Jive. This is Big Pete. I mean, this is Hepcat Pete, and this is WWOZ.

Whoops, kind of went over a little bit. Okay, in fact, what we just heard was, all right, we heard, starting with Vince Giordano, that plays only music from 1920s and 1930s, Begin the Beguine and 1 o'clock Jump. Roy Eldridge, especially that first one, was from early 1950s, and that's about when, you know, swing kind of morphed into bebop and stuff. So I don't know if you could hear it in the chords. Don't worry, we're going to wind the timeline backwards here. But anyway, we heard Somebody Loves Me and Minor Jive. We're now going to hear Glenn Miller. Yes, you've heard of him, late 1930s. And I figured I'd get a couple that, I don't know, maybe we've never heard that much. At the President's Birthday Ball and Long Tall Mama. Sounds like rock and roll, huh? Anyway, and then we're going to hear Coleman Hawkins from the early 1930s with I Only Have Eyes for You and Lady Be Good. This is Hepcat Pete, and this is WWOZ.

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Alrighty, let's see. We heard, well, there's my pen here, Glenn Miller with At the President's Birthday Ball. And by the way, for those of you who don't know what they were talking about, when they're going to go along the Great March, the March of Dimes, if you didn't know FDR, he had polio and really was pained his whole life and worked really hard to be able to stand up and walk with a cane so he wouldn't look soft when he got elected. And the March of Dimes was the official money collection across the entire country. School kids and everything would contribute a dime to raise money for polio research, which resulted in a vaccine, which works great. And if I don't know if you're an anti-vax person, but definitely if you're offered the polio vaccine, take it. That's a horrible disease. And anyway, at the President's Birthday Ball, then we heard Long Tall Mama, followed by Coleman Hawkins with I Only Have Eyes for You and Lady Be Good. Let's see. Okay, I included a couple from Art Tatum in 1954. I'm going to start it, and if it gets too modern, I'm going to cut it off, okay? Sorry, I don't know if you like Art Tatum, but it sounded good to start this off. Sounded like a good old swing tune. Making Whoopee and A Foggy Day. That will be followed, regardless, by Lionel Hampton and his sextet from 1940, Lost Love and Fiddle Dee Dee. So here we go. This is Hepcat Pete, and this is WWOZ.

Hi, this is Beth Arroyo-Utterback, General Manager of WWOZ. As we begin our new fiscal year, I'm here to remind you that federal funding for public stations was eliminated last year. This means that we must now raise an additional $400,000 annually to bridge this gap. 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Thank you.

All righty, that set started off with Art Tatum. I hope that wasn't too jarring for you, making Whoopee in a Foggy Day. Followed by Lionel Hampton and a sextet just now with Lost Love and Fiddle Dee Dee. I told Liz that it was in the Modern Show just a while ago. Well, it's called Sitting In with Liz. I'm reminded of on Amadeus, that movie where the idiot guy who was funding everything, he was royalty or something, said criticized Mozart because it had too many notes in it. And Mozart said, of course, no, it has the exact perfect number of notes. And I just told her that, well, her music had a lot more notes than I was willing to play. So, yeah, these less notes. Plus, I noticed that if you're going to have swing music, it won't have a banjo and won't have a tuba. So there you go. All right, now let's hear Tommy Dorsey and his orchestra with I'll See You in My Dreams and Cheek to Cheek, followed by Benny Goodman from 1939. I'm Nobody's Baby and Down by the Old Mill Stream. There's no way that is New Age music. Here we go. This is Hepcat Pete, and this is WWOZ.